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JB Ferreira in for EJ. I figured while we're winding down Labor Day, let's go ahead and...

How about a trip to Disney on us? Sounds like a plan. I figured you wouldn't turn it down. It's 93.3 FLZ, Tampa Bay's number one and only music channel. And Jamie Ferrer, how about this? We'll sweeten up the pot, a 4-pack of annual passes to Disney. All you got to do is guess the secret sound with the Joe Show as they broadcast live from Disney, kicking off Wednesday morning at 6:45.

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It's Jamie Ferreira. So as we wind down Labor Day, I guess we're officially going to be going full-blown Halloween mode, kicking off tomorrow, right? Friendly reminder about Halloween this year. 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

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JB Ferrer, just get on the app. Leave me a talk back. Stephanie out in Lakeland wanted some Pink Panthers. I got you, girl. It's stateside.

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2: 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JB Frey, am I the only one that feels like this? Because, you know, every once in a while when it rains in my neighborhood and thunder and lightning, the power will just go out. I feel like every time the power goes out, whether you're in Tampa, St. Pete, Clearwater, your electric company, like mine's TECO, should discount you for the time that the power was out. Because they damn sure expect their money every month, like right then.

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It's JB Ferrer. We kick off the biggest songs of your Labor Day. Coming up right here with the 9 o'clock hit list. 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At 93.3 FLZ, at DJ JB Ferrer on all the socials. Let me know what you want in the countdown. 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
2: Shout out to whoever texted in to 97720 wanting the FSU war chant in the countdown tonight. FSU, of course, taking on SMU right now. It's JB Ferrer for EJ, by the way, the biggest songs of the day right here. Picked by you. Let's kick it.

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It's 93.3 FLZ, Tampa Bay's number one and only hit music channel. It's JB Ferrer. You got a four-day work week. Then Bruno Mars invades Tampa this weekend, Raymond James Stadium, Saturday and Sunday. Speaking of, be sure to check us out. We will be tailgating with you on Bucks Beach Saturday. So be sure to look out for us. It's Risk It All, number 8 in the countdown.

y'all love some Zara Larsson. That's for damn sure. It's 93.3 FLZ. Tampa Bay's number one and only hit music channel. JB Furr, we're going to keep this thing going. The 9 o'clock hit list right here, number 6 in the countdown. Somber, my body isn't ready. It's the

Still got time to get those votes in for number one tonight in the 9 o'clock hit list on 93.3 FLZ. It's JB Ferreira. You know the drill. Get on the iHeartRadio app right now. Leave me a talk back. Number four, Ariana Grande. It's Pedal. Jennifer.

Are we ready to see 17 weeks of Taylor Swift on our TVs on Sunday? It's 93.3 FLZ, Tampa Bay's number one and only hit music channel. I'm JB Furr. I say that because, you know, she is now newly married, so I'm pretty sure she's going to be at a majority of Travis Kelce's games. I say 17 games because I don't think the Chiefs are going to make the playoffs. I say what I said. And if you're from KC, that might sting a little bit, but this is Tampa Bay. It's Bucks country. You know how we do it. Number two in the countdown, B.

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1: Appreciate you guys getting in your votes tonight. It's JB Ferreira, M for EJ. We're going to be doing this all week long right here on 93.3 FLZ. 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

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It's JB Ferry. You know, we were talking about Bruno Mars coming to town this weekend. Don't forget, Chris Brown and Usher, they will be here in December. Perfect weather at Ray J during the summer. You want in? Get

0: Your Cat's Eye Animal on 93.3 FLZ, Tampa Bay's number one and only hit music channel. It's Jamie Furr. You know, we've been talking about it all show, those go-to barbecue plates. The real question here is, as we've been talking about this, how come none of y'all have brought me a plate? Just throwing it out there. What's your plate?
1: When it comes to the food, I need some good barbecue chicken. Definitely need some baked beans and the potato salad. The potato salad gotta be on point. So you have to make sure whoever is over the potato salad, make sure they know what they're doing.
0: I'm saying, I say it every holiday. No raisins.

everybody's like, oh, I can't believe summer's about to be over. 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Tampa Bay's number one and only hit music channel. It's JB Ferrer. By that, I mean fall might be a coming, but it's still going to be 90-something degrees out for at least the next 2 months.

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Jamie Furr. A lot of people are like, what did you do during the day for Labor Day? Well, I was on the air from 10 to 1 today. I loved it so much, I figured I'd come back. In between all of that, I was watching every single Fast and Furious movie. It seems like

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Tampa Bay's number one and only music channel. It's Shabby Ferry, and here's why. Not only because you should just be doing that on a regular basis, but if you want to experience Disney, not just experience Disney, experience it whenever you want. 4-pack of annual passes coming up this week. All you got to do is guess that secret sound. The record is 6 guesses, and we got one. So hopefully we can get it down past that. Wednesday morning with the Joe Show, right?

wait to see that man at Ray J this weekend. You know it's a big show when Bruno Mars says, I want to do two shows, not one. It's 93.3 FLZ. Tampa Bay's number one and only hit music channel. I'm JB Ferrer. Let's get a little French Montana in. It's Ever Since You Left Me.

you already know tomorrow is going to be insane with the Joe Show. It's 93.3 FLZ, Tampa Bay's number one and only music channel. JB Ferrer, I mean, it is, after all, Tuesday, which means somebody in the Tampa Bay area is getting busted for cheating. You already know the drill. War of the Roses, 7:30 right here. Did he cheat? Did she cheat?

Hope you enjoyed your Labor Day. I get to hang out with you this hour on Everything. We're at New Hit List. I'm at La Crystal Rosa, starting it off with Stella Lefty, who, dang, this girl's blown up so crazy. She even had to add more shows to her year bleg of her tour. It's a Boston, just for you.

0: 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More vivid and wise, what I feel I deserve. 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
2: 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We learned why Taylor and Travis had their wedding at MSG. He said it was the only place that can guarantee privacy and intimacy. I hear that. Here's Taylor's new one, I Knew It, I Knew You.

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1: 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It's a new hit list. Olivia Rodrigo says she wrote this song after getting hit on in New York City, walking the streets at 5 a.m. Here's Stupid Song. New York City.

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You're rocking with the new hit list. Thanks so much for hanging out this hour. More on the way for you from Steve Lacy, Olivia Rodrigo, Martin Garrix, Ed Sheeran. That new one is crazy. I'll be back tomorrow night. Till then, I like Crystal, Lil Saskin, and Paula, Loser Now.

Happy Tuesday. It's Terry hanging with you on 93.3 FLZ, Tampa Bay's number one and only hit music channel. I love getting to kick off our Tuesday with some new Ariana Grande, Petal.

something about having to get up and go to work after a 3-day long weekend just seems illegal. Happy Tuesday. If you're headed to work right now, just waking up, haven't even gotten home yet. Whew. I'm here with you on 93.3 FLZ. It's Terry. Now a little Bruno Mars, Risk It All.

That's my favorite man right there. Justin Bieber, Speed Demon on 93.3 FLZ. 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So head there right now.

Justin Bieber, Yukon on 93.3 FLZ. It's Terry hanging with you on your Tuesday. I don't know if you're dragging like I am. Oh, this three-day weekend really took me out, but I loved every second of it. Now, some new Gracie Abrams, Hit the Wall.

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Bruno Mars, Risk It All in 93.3 FLZ. He's going to be in Tampa this weekend, and he's still got a chance to score some tickets. I know, they're so crazy expensive right now, so winning is kind of the only way to get yourself there, right? 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You'll have the whole hour to try and score some tickets, so good luck.

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I know we're all a bit groggy from that 3-day weekend, but hey, it's a short week, which means we can do this together. 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

I did something this weekend. It's Terry with you on 93.3 FLZ. I finally found Justin Bieber's swag on vinyl at Target, and I bought it. Oh, I'm so happy. I can't find part two anywhere, but I definitely did buy part one, and I spent a little bit too much money on it. But hey, I wake up with music every single morning. I turn my vinyl on, so I'm waking up in a good way with some Justin Bieber here on out. Woo!

Bruno Mars is going to be in Tampa this weekend, and you still got a chance to win your way in. Those tickets are crazy expensive, so 93.3 FLZ is to the rescue in the 1 p.m. hour all week long. We got some Bruno at Uno, so you're going to have a whole entire hour to try and score tickets, so make sure to set those alarms and tune in now.

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It's practically impossible unless you have everything scheduled by the hour. 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I saw so many friends and family. 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

We're just 1 week away from Dancing with the Stars. I repeat, it airs next week. 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I mean, Jenna Dewan, Harry Shum Jr., I always love Riley Arnold and her partners, but Ezra, I mean, come on, this cast, it's amazing. I cannot wait. If you are tuning in, please leave me a talk back and let me know who you're rooting for. 93.3 FLZ.

4 a.m. on your Tuesday, whether on your first cup of coffee, second cup, or seventh cup. 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I am right here with you on 93.3 FLZ. Let's get through the rest of this Tuesday together. Now, some Olivia Rodrigo, Stupid Song.

Bruno Mars is in Tampa this weekend, and you still got a shot to score some tickets with 93.3 FLZ all week long. It's our Bruno at Uno. So the 1 p.m. hour all week long is a whole hour for you to score some tickets. I know those prices are pretty expensive, so why don't you win them with us? 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

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It's Terry filling in for DJ Jamie Ferreira on your Tuesday morning. I'll be back tomorrow filling in for him again. So can't wait to talk to you then. Have a beautiful rest of your Tuesday. Now for some new French Montana ever since you left me.

0: say that they will not be walking into the mall.
1: Why do they not want to go to the mall?
0: That was 2 years ago.
1: Okay.
0: Do you think that it raised last year or lowered?
1: I think it raised.
2: Me too.
0: More people wanting to go to the mall?
2: Yes, heck yeah.
0: Last year, 42% of people said that they would not go to the mall. So more and more people are now wanting to go. I love the mall.
1: I love it.
0: I love shopping in person.
1: Mm-hmm.
0: For multiple reasons. The first one is the mall never has anything I want. I save money if I go to the mall.
2: Okay.
0: If I go online, I'm buying way too much. None of it fits. Wasting money because I'm not a returner. I don't like to send the packages and whatnot. Thank God for my fiance. If I go to the mall, I actually end up saving money. The other reason why I love it, the food options. Name a better place than a food court. Exactly.
2: And you can get like the chicken stir fry.
0: Oh, yeah.
2: With the noodles.
0: Which Tampa Bay Mall has the best food court?
2: International is really good.
0: International's got the Chipotle.
1: But I do like Brandon Mall. They got Popeyes.
0: Countryside's got a pretty damn good one, too.
2: Literally, I was just saying Countryside. Yep, Countryside is good.
0: Why do certain stores in the mall smell weird?
1: What do you mean? You
0: ever walk by a smelly store?
1: No.
0: There's one in International that, or maybe it's like a vent or something, but when I walk by it every time, it's kind of near Abercrombie, but it's not.

0: It's obviously not Abercrombie. Mm-hmm. Abercrombie smells like perfume.
1: Yeah.
0: But there's something like baby poop. Anyone else smell baby poop when they go to international?
2: Yeah,
0: in like one specific area?
1: What?
0: There's like a baby poop area.
2: Why are you sitting out of bathrooms?
0: Oh, it's not the bathroom.
1: Yeah, right.
0: It's one of the stores where they don't even, like they kind of stand outside and they're like,
2: once upon a time?
0: Do you want something? Once upon a time.
2: It's a baby store.
0: Oh.
2: I was going to say the play area, maybe.
1: Yeah. I don't know.
0: Hey, Katie, do you still go to the mall?
3: Hi, good morning. Yeah, I just went this past, not this past Saturday, but the Saturday before for a shopping spree for my birthday.
0: Oh, there's nothing better than
2: yeah,
0: that.
2: Yeah, shopping spree. I love them all on a shopping spree.
0: Who took you on the shopping spree, yourself?
3: No, my husband.
2: Ooh.
0: Is he just a dream?
2: Is he Mick dreaming?
3: See, he let me pick whatever I wanted to do for my birthday, and I picked the mall.
0: Hey, is it, I mean, obviously you love it, so it's not a lazy gift to do that? Because sometimes I've said that, like, I'd be like, Alyssa, let's just go to the mall, and I'll get you something for your birthday. Is that a lazy gift? Should I be picking something out?
2: See, I like doing that, too.
0: Yeah.
3: No, not really, because if he's paying for it anyway, he's already buying me a gift that I'm going to love and use.
0: Yeah. What mall did you go to?
3: The Florida Mall in Orlando.
0: Ooh.
2: Which one?
0: Ooh.
3: The Florida Mall in Orlando.
2: Oh, okay. Yeah, that's a nice mall. Orlando's got nice malls.
0: That's a nice
2: mall. Have you guys ever been to Mall of America?
1: Mm-hmm.
0: Never.
2: Love that. They have a theme park in the mall.
1: There's roller coasters inside Mall of America.
2: Yes, my niece and nephew, they're going for the first time this summer. I'm so excited for
1: them. There's like four stories.
2: It's Mall of America.
0: Fly to
2: Mall of America?
0: Minneapolis? Is it Minneapolis?
2: Yes.
0: Minnesota, whatever.
2: Minneapolis.
0: Celeste?
4: Yes.
0: Hi, Celeste. Do you still go to the mall? It looks like more and more Americans are getting back to wanting to go to the mall.
4: I do still go to the mall. I wish I had time to go as often as I used to, but we actually make a trip to the Brandon Mall, even though it's like 40 minutes away from us, specifically for the food court, because we love the food, especially Perry's. Shout out to Perry's at the Brandon Mall. Love their food.
2: They got good food, I'm telling you.
0: International's got the Annie Ann's, though.
2: Yeah, they do.
0: Baby, right in the middle next to Dick's.
2: And they had that American cookie place. I love that cookie place.
0: By God! It's decent.
2: No, it's an Oreo cookie?
0: I'm more of a Mrs. Fields guy.
2: Okay.
5: I like Famous Amos.
2: That's not a...
0: We love you, Celeste.
6: Ever had Famous Amos cookies?
2: Oh, West Shore Mall got Chick-fil-A. Oh, never mind, it's gone. Get out of there.
1: Poor West Shore.
0: Dude, I miss West Shore Mall.
2: It's literally like a ghost town.
0: They had the cool store with the sneakers where you could buy the slippers.
2: What?
0: Yeah.
2: Where?
0: No?
2: No, it's like four stores in there now. It's the AMC, it's Old Navy.
6: And the PF Chains out front.
2: PF Chains out front and maybe Maggiano's, that's it.
6: I'm not allowed back at West Shore Mall, by the way.
2: Why?
6: Because I tried to get on the horse at PF Chains.
1: So you're banned from West Shore Plaza.
6: Well, I can't go to the PF Chang's. But
2: who saw you?
6: What?
0: PF?
6: No, it was like
0: Mr. Chang.
6: I was right after we actually saw a movie. We were going to get food after.
2: You and a girl.
6: No, this is actually with one of my buddies.
2: I'm like, you are not riding that outside.
6: No,
2: girl.
6: Not at all.
2: Look
6: and I started climbing. I started climbing the horse because I'm like, how cool would it be to get a picture of a horse on top of the PF Chang's statue? You know what I'm talking about?
1: Yeah,
6: would be
1: cool. Familiar.
6: And I tried climbing. I was like climbing up, and the guy's like, sir, get down from there. And I'm like, I'm just getting a picture. I'll be real quick. And then the guy is like, basically threatened the cops on me. I got off.
2: You
6: he told me I'm
2: have.
6: Not allowed to.
2: Yeah, come
6: but
2: on.
6: I can go to the PF Chang's. This is why I like the Brandon Mall. I go to the PF Chang's.

0: What is the most attractive thing that someone can do? What is something that someone does? And it doesn't have to be sexual. You know, remember, it's early. I like when families listen, so let's not be weird about it. But what is something that, you know, it just makes you go, that person's really hot because they did this. 800-409-9393. 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Jed wants to learn the fiddle.
1: I do want to learn the fiddle because I just, it's one of those things where if you know an instrument so well and you're world class at it, not saying that I could ever become a world class fiddle player. I think I'm too late in the game for that, but just even be a serviceable one, like one of the ones who plays at weddings, notice how everybody gathers around them. They start clapping, they start cheering, they start throwing money into the bucket. I want to be able to learn. I want to be able to learn how to play the fiddle because I love bluegrass music and Billy Strings and all that. And I think, hey, maybe I get good enough to one day play with them. I don't know, but it's one of those things that is a non-sexy turn on. Okay. That it's non-sexual, but it still is like one of those things that can make you very attractive.
2: Yeah, well, that's why people are drawn to musicians. It's such like a niche skill.
3: I'm about to say a fiddle is kind
1: of. It's so diverse though. Because Ashley, okay, don't.
3: Where are you going to play a fiddle at?
1: You could play a fiddle anywhere.
3: Where will it be socially acceptable?
1: Go to anywhere. I could do weddings too.
3: You want to have any weddings?
1: Yeah, Joe.
3: I want to play Joe's wedding.
1: I'm going to use AI to teach me how to play the fiddle in less than 6 months. I think Joe, go to like, I don't know. For example, there's a guy who can do go crazy Chris Brown saxophone.
3: On the fiddle?
1: No, on the saxophone. I'm just saying on the saxophone.
3: Okay.
1: Or do like any pop song on the fiddle. Just
3: please, because that one, you know, I would love to know how it sounds on the fiddle,
1: because
3: like Sabrina Carpenter or something.
1: Yeah. Oh my. Yeah, Sabrina Carpenter or Usher would be awesome.
3: What about a Teddy Swim song or a Teddy Swim song or an Ed Sheeran song that you would play at a wedding? Would that sound okay?
1: Oh, you could do what's the one?
3: I don't know
1: song.
3: If that's attractive, but hey, it's what you think is attractive.
1: Yeah, it is.
3: Would you think a girl playing a fiddle is attractive?
1: Yeah, I think so.
2: You would be so attracted to a girl playing a fiddle.
1: Yeah.
2: We know how much you love Billy Strings alone.
3: You know what? I mean, I was like,
0: Something about a fiddle smells wrong.
1: But, okay, Joe, you know the song?
0: Hey, Renee.
4: Hi.
0: Do you think a fiddle...
4: You knew I was going to call.
0: Is a fiddle sexy?
4: No, a fiddle is not sexy. That, I mean, that's like playing the bagpipes or something. That's not sexy.
0: What is something that someone can do where it's really attractive?
4: So any guy that is a good tipper and just goes over the top on a date and really tips a good server well is so hot to me.
2: Oh, you think Joe is just hot then?
0: How do you know how much someone's tipping? Are they showing you the bill?
4: You know what? Coming from the service industry, a lot of times I'll go to the bathroom and I'll sneak up and ask, hey, I'm out on a date. What did they tip you? Did they tip you well? And if they tell me that they didn't get crap for a tip, I usually go back and tip them in cash.
0: How often does that happen?
4: Well, not lately, because I've got this guy right now that tips like crazy. He's like a 40% tipper, no matter what.
2: Wow.
0: So he's loaded.
4: No, but he just believes that people work hard in the service industry. And so he feels that if they're going to wait on him hand and foot, then he's going to take care of them.
0: I like this man. Does he need a friend? Jennifer, what is something that a man can do that will be an instant turn on?
5: If he can dance.
2: Oh, okay.
0: Now, when you say he can dance, do you mean like serious dance, or do you mean like he has rhythm?
5: No, well, a little bit of both. Like, I want someone who can, like, rule the dance floor, like, lead me.
0: Like, you want a man to take dance classes, or is it a God-given talent?
5: No, maybe, like, he comes from, like, a background of dance. I don't know, but, like, if he can... Line dance or...
3: Oh, so you want him to do a full eight count.
2: Okay. Do you watch Dancing with the Stars?
5: I want him to know. Yeah!
2: Wow.
3: Okay.
0: When you go out, to like bars and stuff, is that where your eyes are immediately taken? Do you immediately look at like the dance floor and kind of scope out the men?
5: I have to see. Yeah, I mean, if there's only a two-step going on, it's not going to work.
0: And have you ever been with anyone where you realize they don't have rhythm?
5: Yes.
0: And is that something where it's like, I got to break up with this guy in the next couple of weeks?
5: No.
0: And have you seen a direct correlation to rhythm on the dance floor and then rhythm in the baking cookies aisle?
5: Yes. Mm-hmm. Yep. Uh-huh.
0: They have a shinier spatula if they dance.
5: It's definitely more passionate.
1: Mm-hmm. More passionate.
0: You don't want rust in the oven. I like that. Jennifer, we love you. Well, this is interesting. Chandler, you think it's super sexy when what?
6: They pull out a pack of Pokemon cards.
3: Oh, Jesus. Yeah, I can't relate to that one. That's a different type of attraction.
0: And have you seen that before?
6: Oh, yeah, man. I was at Walmart, and I seen this girl, and I was like, okay, well, what is she doing over here? And she grabs Pokemon cards and says, are you looking for these? I was like, yeah. She's like, well, I'm sorry, I'm buying them all. It just got so hot right then and there.
2: What? Love at first sight.
3: Yeah.
0: And when you see that, do you give your number? What do you do?
6: I'll pull out another Pokemon card with my number on the back.
3: Oh, smooth.
0: And do you now have this woman's phone number, or did she take her number and the cards with her?
6: We're married.
0: Shut up. That's that story about your wife?
6: Yeah.
0: Wow.
2: Here's my Pikachu.
0: Did she get any good cards out of that pull?
6: I mean, I'm not too sure. We weren't worried about the cards once we got home.
3: Of course.
0: You took her home that day?
6: Yeah.
2: Gotta catch them all.
0: Wow.
3: Katie.
0: Yes. Katie's kind of killing it.

0: We're live. Tampa Bay's number one and only hit music channel, 93.3 FLZ. How many people in here actively use AI? I don't need Jed to raise his hand. I know he does. I do. You do?
1: Yeah. I don't.
0: At all?
1: No.
0: None?
1: No.
0: You don't ever use it to be like, hey,
1: give me an itinerary.
0: Well, let me go through my ChatGPT history.
2: Oh, wait. Does
0: yesterday.
2: Google Gemini count?
1: Yes.
2: Okay, then yes, AI.
3: I stand corrected.
1: Yeah, because it planned my trip.
2: Oh.
1: For,
2: really?
1: Pensacola. I said, I'm going to Pensacola this weekend. Gave her the dates. Give me some things to do.
0: See, I do, like, how many calories is a New York strip steak if I use, like, no butter? estimate my calories of my meal. I did that.
1: That is so funny.
4: That's useful.
0: I'll do a Chipotle bowl calorie estimate. I'll do windshield fluid issue. Trending taper fade cuts.
1: My last one was using Publix chicken and Sprouts Farmers green beans. Make this into 7 meals. And it did. It's 7 meals.
0: So check this out. Well, yeah, they'll do it. They'll do it.
1: Love it.
0: Ashley, it's the best.
1: It is.
0: give me funny pictures for the term type S. It didn't give me good. Sometimes it's good, sometimes it's not. Well, check this out. So, 69% of Americans openly admit, hey, I use AI for something in my life. It's got to be much more than 69.
2: Oh, yeah.
0: But that's...
1: A lot of people are probably like, Katie, they don't know they're using it.
2: Yeah, because you're Googling it, and it's just like pulling from all these different websites.
0: Or, because of this, of those 69% of people, more than 90% of them said that in some way they are ashamed of using it.
4: To a certain extent, I would say yes, for sure. Especially when you hear the stuff about how much water AI uses and things like that.
2: Is that real, though?
1: That is legit.
4: Yes,
2: it's
4: legit.
2: Really hurting
1: a lot
2: the environment.
4: Look, there are a lot of places in Ohio in particular because they're by fresh water sources and they have to use the water to cool down all of the
0: And the AI is mad because living in Ohio, who the hell would selectively pick that? Yeah, so that's why AI is going to take over the world. They got to get out of Ohio.
2: Move to Florida.
0: People are embarrassed. They're ashamed of it. They feel like they're taking jobs away from people, which I don't know who you're taking a job away from when I'm asking it, how many calories is in my New York strip?
1: But a nutritionist.
0: That's what people... Oh, yes. Because one day I'll totally be able to afford a nutritionist.
1: It comes with your insurance.
0: What?
1: Your HSA can pay for it. I learned that. I know. Shout out to TikTok.
0: Oh, I don't have enough in my HSA to pay for that. But are you ever using it and you feel bad?
1: This morning, when we were talking about just like graphics, I've been noticing a lot of people talking about graphic designers being out of work and graphic designers looking for work. So that is where I'm just like, I feel so bad for taking away from someone's creativity, not being able to do that.
0: Well, the good thing is we don't use AI to make graphics for us in the last 12 hours. But it is, my brother does get very mad. I'll just be honest. Of course we use it. We don't have the capabilities to make anything. I don't know what to tell you. And we got to get our stuff done. That's what I always tell my brother. I go, well, Jacob, do you want me to just like not do my job?
1: Or Jacob, do you want to do it for us?
0: Yeah.
2: Come on in.
0: I look around and all these shows have 37 people on staff. We don't. So I don't know what to do. And he'll be like, you're taking a job away from a graphic designer. I go... Do you think we... What do you mean? We don't have the job to begin with.
1: Mm-hmm.
0: Who's this? Is this AI on the phone?
5: No, this is Abby.
0: Abby, how often are you using AI?
5: I use it for two different things a lot. One, I just had a baby back in January, and I swear it's taken so much anxiety of, you know, is this normal? Is, you know, things like that. And so I think it's helped with that. But I'm a little guilty to say I'm a teacher. And sometimes when I'm in a pinch for a lesson plan, I'll say exactly what I need, and it'll give you a whole outline of a lesson plan.
1: Got to do what you got to do.
2: I mean, the tool is there to use, and Abby needs it, so.
1: Mm-hmm.
0: Has it ever given you wrong information for your lesson plan? Like, have you ever caught it as you're going? Because I'm assuming you, like, will go over it before you start, you know, acting on it in class. Do you ever like, look at it and you go, well, wait, hold on one second. That's not real.
5: It, not so much that it's not real, but I also work with like special education, and I'll try it, and I'm like, there is no way in the world that these kids can do this or handle this or understand this, and it'll have to just, you know, be switched up real quick.
0: Are there times where you are grading? What class do you teach?
5: I teach kids with emotional and behavioral disabilities.
0: How old are they?
5: I usually do kindergarten through second grade.
0: So they're not using AI yet. But do you talk to your other teacher friends that have older kids in class? And like, are they noticing that like everyone's just cheating with AI?
5: So it's actually said my husband's a college professor, and he will find his students using AI for essays and projects and things like that. And he had to have a student the other day who had Meta glasses on during a test, and like he had to do this whole thing with, you know, making sure that he didn't have those on. And so it's definitely, as kids get older, it's definitely a problem.
0: Like, I wonder if they'll ever have a point where, like, in schools, they'll have the capability to, like, they click a button and it blocks all, like, information coming into devices. That actually
5: When they do, like, testing and stuff, they have to go on to, like, a secured browser and whatnot to make sure, like, they're not be able to use.
0: Secured browser? You talking about incognito mode? Yeah. Been on there?
5: Once no, like a special, like, testing browser, and, like, you know, like, you can't do anything but the test, and,
0: yeah.
5: But, you know, it can be very useful, but it can also be very dangerous and give a lot of misinformation, or, you know, it's just, you have to be able to use it the right way and know it, so...
0: Is that a prompt that you can ask AI to be like, hey, I'm doing my homework. Can you make this...
1: so I don't get caught.
0: Yeah, can you make it so I don't make it? Like, thank you so much for calling in.
5: So, again, very funny. It's my husband will, like, put, like, invisible things. And, like, so when they put into AI, like, it'll throw it in there so they don't read through it.
1: Oh, they know, yeah.
0: Thank you so much for calling in. We love you.
1: Yeah, that's interesting.
5: Thank you.
0: Who's this?
6: Hi, this is Amy. I'm a college professor. I'm calling about the AI thing. I just heard the last caller. So I can continue that conversation if you want, or you guys can move on to, like, a different...
1: You're a great producer from the car. I love this.
0: Are you female Jed? Is that who just called in right now?
1: She Jed.
0: Here, Phil, so as a college professor, how many students have you caught with AI?
6: So what I end up doing is any assignment that I do, I put into AI to see what could possibly output so I know what to look for. And then I will, when I get their assignments back, I run everything through AI, and it's probably about like 10 to 20%.
0: Damn.
1: And do you call them out? Do you fail them? Like, what's the next step?
6: Yeah, I call them out because it's university policy that if you get caught using AI, it counts as plagiarism, which could be grounds for expulsion from the university.
1: So the goal is to not get caught.
0: Do you expel them? Like, do you look to expel them, or are you more so pulling them to the side and being like, hey, you effed up on this, don't do it again, or I will have to say something?
6: Yeah, so I'll, like, comment back because everything is, like, an online-type submission. So I'll comment back, like, hey, just to let you know, this came up as flagged for 73% use of AI. So I'm going to give you a chance to redo it. And if it comes up again, then I'm going to have to fail you and potentially report you to your advisor. Yeah. But, I'll give you a chance to redo it.
2: Amy, I have a question. Is there, like, a certain word that you'll see that you're like, oh, this is definitely using ChatGPT? Because there was a story the other week, and a professor was saying if anyone has moreover in their essays, do you see that? Is there like a word and you're like, you're not using that?
6: So the ones that I look for, if there's any random words that are bolded, that usually means that it's ChatGPT, because if you put in any like keywords when the output comes out, it will be bolded.
0: How about the dashes?
6: Big one is that the dash, that's it. Get out of my head. That was exactly
3: what I was saying. That was crazy. I have friends who actually already use the dash, though.
0: The dashes are AI all the time. That's what yeah. that's what my fiance looks for in her stuff. Oh, you have to look for the dashes.
1: See, and I feel bad for people who used the dash for before AI.
0: Well, thank you so much for filling us in. And actually, all college students who listened to us just said thank you for giving us the
1: right. Yeah.
0: We love you. We'll talk.

0: I want to know. Do you just hit agree and move on, or do you actually read it? Joe Show. 800-409-9393. Come hang out with us on 93.3 FLZ. What do you do? 800-409-9393. You could text in at 97720. Yesterday, I had to re-download a couple of apps, and like five of them. Like, you know, you scroll all the way down before you can hit accept. And I just scrolled real fast. And then I downloaded the new James Bond game, which, by the way, Jed.
1: Next level.
0: Gotta get it.
1: Okay.
0: Sick. But it had like four different things you had to accept the terms of services on. And I don't know. I think James Bond owes me now.
2: Yeah.
0: Or owns me, rather. I think that, what is it, MI6?
1: Yeah.
0: I might like owe them a couple of, I might have to like work for the, you know.
2: You signed your life
0: British
2: away.
0: Government or something.
2: You don't even know.
0: I might have. Yeah. I don't know.
2: I think
0: might
2: all have.
0: I literally, when I hit accept on one of them, I'm like, I think they now have access to like my PlayStation account. I don't know if this is good. But I also don't know if that's the case because I don't read. Do you guys actually read them?
2: I don't ever read the terms and condition. I'm sitting here thinking like, is there anything that I would? No. I'm going to always scroll all the way down. I've read it. I accept and keep it moving. And that's so bad.
0: Is it bad that, like, I feel like, okay, well, if it is that bad, if they are taking advantage of me in any way, like, we should go to court and then the judge should be like, hey, that's not fair. Or does the judge go, no, that's the terms and service.
2: Yeah, you should have read
0: it. Point.
2: Just like the lady member with Disney when they tried to sue Disney. And they're like, you should have read the terms and conditions.
0: Oh, with the
1: Disney Plus debacle? Yeah. That was garbage.
2: I mean, they right, though. Disney, like, you should have read it.
0: The Disney Plus debacle was they passed away, or did they almost pass away?
1: I think
0: they passed away. Someone was allergic to something, and they ate it at Disney Springs, and then Disney came back when the family was like, what the hell?
2: Mm-hmm,
0: and in the terms and service of Disney Plus, there was like a loophole that they couldn't sue. But then Disney was like, hey, that's not what that was supposed to be, you know, intended for. And Disney took care of everything.
1: Yeah, no, Joe.
0: So they were not bad.
1: Joe's right. It was a wrongful death lawsuit over a fatal allergic reaction at Disney World restaurant.
0: And they took care of him.
2: But yeah. Even so that, I'm just saying, even that, I still don't read the terms and conditions.
0: Yeah, no, I won't.
2: I think I should. Maybe I should.
1: It depends on what it is for social media.
0: I don't think you
2: read it. Jed, I don't think you read
1: it. No,
0: there's no way you read it.
1: There's some of them you have to. Like, have you ever taken out a personal loan, Ashley?
2: Yeah, and I don't read it. I just scroll.
1: You definitely should because.

0: is they have clauses in the contract where if you pay it off early or whatever, like,
1: oh, I'm not gonna pay it off early. Well, I mean, I don't read the terms. Even when I open a new, get a new credit card, I'm like, all right.
0: I definitely
2: pay a loan off early.
0: No, you can't. Well, it depends on what type of terms and services.
1: You open a new credit card account, Joe. Are you going to read the terms and conditions?
2: No,
0: you absolutely should. Absolutely,
1: yeah, read. I just read.
2: Hey, wait a second. I get $400 back. I'll open up four if that's the case.
0: With anything financial, I read the terms and conditions.
1: Really? You're reading all 400 pages?
0: It's not 400 pages.
2: No, he doesn't.
0: I swear to God, I did it with the personal loan that I took out 2 years ago, Ashley. And if it said if you pay it off early, that you will be penalized for it in some
1: cases.
0: I'm glad
1: you read it because now that's probably what mine says.
2: Does it ever say if you read this far, write your name at the top and turn it in? Do not answer any questions.
0: But that's a good test because I've had that happen with math tests before where at the top of the test it says please just write your answer and write your name and turn your thing
2: back. I would read every single test hoping that it had that, and it never had that.
1: Right.
2: I never had any of those tests where it was like write your name at the top and turn it back in. I'd read it every time. I'd be like, come on. I'd be flipping it over.
1: Never got lucky enough.
2: I'd be the last person to answer question one just because I was trying to figure it out.
0: But for social media, video games, like you had mentioned, Joe, I don't typically read the terms and conditions because, look, the government and people can already spy on us. They've been able to spy on us since the Patriot Act. Nothing you're going to do is going to be hidden. But if you're dealing with a financial institute where they're like, hey, you know, if you pay this off early or if you don't do a payment on time and you get penalized X, then yeah, you need to know that.
1: Wow, Jet, I've never.
2: 800-409-9393 if you have. I have never.
1: You're so 97720,
2: you can text him. Katie's out, so we like having Jet in here. So call in. It makes it easier on all of us. Terms and service.
1: I know. That's a lot to just read.
2: I'm just going to be looking over Jed's shoulder from now on just to make sure.
1: What's the last terms and conditions you read for a product? Or I guess an item.
0: Well, so I did signed up for a credit card to do a balance transfer on about a year ago.
1: Okay, you read all that?
0: I did read it. Swear to God.
1: That's long, but okay.
0: It's not as long as what you think it is. It's only about 8 or 10 pages.
1: Are you happy you read
0: pages.
1: It? Did you learn anything?
0: Yeah, because the APR rate changes after 6 months.
1: Oh, yeah, they usually put that in the bowl, though.
0: Not all. Oh, so you do read the terms and conditions,
1: Ashley. No, I'm saying
0: that
1: big bowl went like, hey, open it now. You don't pay.
0: Oh, well,
1: you
0: read part of it. Okay. Yeah,
1: it's the one that's, you know, when it says you want to open a new credit card account, you won't have to pay interest for 6 months or a year.
0: But then there's also more things that you need to read to make sure that you're not getting screwed over and you're getting more interest charges.
1: I look for that bold print, the attention getter. That's what we called it in school.
2: I just look for the advertisement. 500.

0: It's common in life. It's almost unavoidable, but you do everything in your power to avoid this thing because, well, you're afraid of it. 800-409-9393. You could text in at 97720. Do you guys know that Katie's afraid of car washes?
1: What?
2: I am.
1: What are you terrified about?
3: They stress me out.
1: You have to like drive your car on the track, and then you have to make sure all your windows are shut, and you have to put it in neutral.
0: I will never forget being in high school, getting my first car. My parents are like, "All right, go take it to the car wash. You got to take care of your car." Da da da da. Never been to a car wash, like as the driver. And I didn't put it in neutral. And my car's like, going over the bumps. And the guy's like, put it in neutral.
1: Yes.
0: Terrifying. But now I'm an adult.
1: You just go right on the track.
3: What's my excuse?
1: Oh, it's just terrible.
0: What?
1: It's too much stress. It's too much pressure.
3: Are you scared that you're not going to get it on the tracks?
1: That. And I'm afraid I'm not going to get it in neutral. Because for whatever, it's like a safety thing. It'll go between like reverse and drive. And I'm just freaking out. I'm screaming every time, like, the nice, you know, employee who's like, you know, keep going, your tires are straight.
3: And then you don't want to believe them. We're like, come on, close.
1: I'm crashing out. It's the worst thing ever.
0: Do you not go to the car washes where it's just a track?
1: That's what it is.
0: No. Have you seen the ones where it's like a moving walkway? Like, you were at the airport, but it's for your car.
1: Where
0: have you
1: are
0: seen
1: those?
0: One of those?
1: No, yeah, but I need that
4: Mr.
1: in my life.
4: Car Wash had that, didn't they?
0: Wait, I don't know who has them, but we're not. Hey, listen, 75 car washes advertise in some form, but they don't advertise on the Joe Show. Mm-hmm. So if you got a car wash, we'll make you the official car wash of the Joe Show. So I might even know who's got the moving walkway, but I'm not saying that.
4: And Katie will be your first customer.
3: Repeat customer.
0: Yeah, it's cool, though. It is, like, super, super, super cool. 800-409-9393. You know, I have a trick that could help you out as people are calling in about their common fears. And, you know, Ashley, maybe you got one. I've got a couple, but I've got some help if you really want some help, Katie.
1: Okay.
0: So I play a certain song when I am in the car wash.
1: Really?
0: And it turns it into a party every time.
1: Ooh.
0: And if you turn it into a party, next thing you know, you're going to be like pumped. So what I do is I give us one of these.
5: And then just touch me till I can get my satisfaction.
1: Okay. And they usually do have pool lights while you're in the car wash.
0: Yeah. So, like, you're kind of pulling in right now, and the water will start going.

0: Let's go out.
1: Oh, that's scary.
0: Oh, yeah.
2: I like
0: they got the lights going.
2: That turned really scary. I don't know. It's like a haunted house.
3: Right. I don't want to get into an epileptic echo. I don't want to have
0: They get the yellow
3: crime.
0: Soaps, the red soaps. Next thing you know, every car
2: Do you ever just want to like roll your window down?
3: So bad.
0: Every time.
2: I know.
0: Every time I
2: Can
0: go
2: we
0: through.
2: Do it and not be judged?
0: I want to be disruptive and destructive.
2: Yeah.
0: Yeah. That's what I want.
2: What's the worst that could happen?
0: Yeah.
2: I get slapped with one of those little things. Yeah. Because they be hard. Mm-hmm.
0: The Bryant wants to make this a little bit dark. Bryant, what are you afraid of?
2: Death.
0: Yeah.
2: Yeah, you called it. Don't be afraid. We all gotta die, bro.
0: Hey, back to the car wash. Yeah, and when I go through the car washes too, like I even to just maybe I don't want to ruin my car, but I'll run through it.
3: What do you mean you run through it?
0: I've always wanted to run through a car wash.
2: Instead of shower, just be a car wash.
0: You really wouldn't, Jed, you're like the king of fun. You wouldn't want to run through a car wash?
3: No, I'm just shocked at this whole thing. You're just turning into a different beast now. This guy does not like EDM music.
2: Well, that's the only way you can go in a car wash.
0: No, I'm saying you go through the way to make Katie excited about going through a car wash is you play a song like this. Next thing you know, it turns into a night. He's picking up the phone.
3: Okay, I gotcha.
0: So let's recap, Jed. I think this is a good time to recap everyone. Yeah. We were talking about Katie Summers' fear.
3: Of course.
0: She got a fear of going through car washes. I said, well, here's a way to make it okay. You get into a car wash. You play that song right there, it turns into a little bit of a fun little ride.
2: Yes.
3: I like that.
0: See, now you get it?
2: They start adding music to car washes.
0: All right. Did that make a little bit more sense?
3: That makes sense.
0: All right, let's now move on to the next thought, which was we want to like roll down your window when you go through a car wash. Do you ever get that like
3: urge?
0: Of
3: course.
2: Yeah.
0: Okay. And then I said, well, how about not ruining the car? What if we just ran through the car wash? Wouldn't that be fun?
3: That would be fun.
0: So you're caught up now?
3: Fun. Yeah, I'm caught up.
0: Right.
2: Yeah, I like that.
3: This is a tame fear compared to, I mean, mine is stupid.
2: What is it?
3: I hate at like nail salons and when you're getting your pedicure, as soon as the person brings out like the cheese grater for your feet, I get really nervous because my feet tickle really bad, and then they'll start going vroom, vroom, vroom, vroom, vroom, like a saw.
0: Do they know what happened?
3: Oh, I kicked a girl in the face one time.
2: Jesus
3: Christ.
2: Yeah, because
3: she was like, she saw my face.
2: I need you to tell them no every time,
3: No, but it's part of the thing, and I got to make sure my feet are in good condition.
2: Wow.
3: And
2: did she say?
3: She just was like, she like hit her, like held her face like this.
2: Oh, wow.
3: And then she like wanted to turn around and went to the bathroom, and then I was super apologetic and super sorry.
2: That poor girl.
3: But yeah, she's grading. I don't even know what that is. Yeah, but I literally hit her with the ball of my foot.
2: Jed.
3: Yeah, it was like a mule kicked her.
2: She's banned from that.
3: You should have seen her lip afterwards. It was not good. Satisfaction. Satisfaction.
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0: Tampa Bay's number one and only hit music channel, 93.3 FLZ. Katie's got beef with Instacart. What's going on?
1: So I wanted to make chili because, you know,
0: it's chili weather.
1: Yeah. It's chili weather. And, you know, sometimes when you order something on Instacart, you've got your list. And if they don't have it, they'll message you back and they'll be like a replacement.
2: Mm-hmm.
1: So I wanted sour cream. I love sour cream.
0: Yeah.
2: You have made that known.
1: I know. Hey, guys, this is Katie for sour cream. And the shopper kept trying to give me anything else besides sour cream or like non-fat Greek yogurt. It was like cream cheese, cream cheese. It kept trying to give me cream cheese. And I've seen this on TikTok where people have just very random replacements. That wasn't like so off the mark. Mm-hmm. But also I was like, oh my God, cream cheese is not sour cream. So like people will say that they want like an apple and then instead they'll get like a bunch of like red onions or something.
3: How does that work with, like, I've never Instacarted. How does that work then? So you put in the order and I want to get cream cheese and apples.
1: Mm-hmm.
3: And do they call you and say, hey, I'm going to grab you an onion? How does that work?
1: So I did it through Uber Eats, and they'll message you. And they'll be like, I don't have this, but you can do these things as a replacement, and you can pick something to swap it out for. But some are just, you know, one of these things just doesn't belong here.
3: They will pick it for you.
1: Yes.
3: That shouldn't be allowed.
1: Or you can say you don't want it at all.
2: Mm-hmm.
1: But, like, I don't know, a lot of people say that the Instacart swaps are just, like, so wild and off the mark. And I was wondering if maybe you've ever ordered anything and it was nothing comparable to what you were looking for.
2: Was it a guy who you were shopping for?
1: It was.
2: Oh, God. I told you we got to get men off of Instacart. We have to get men off of Instacart. You don't even know how to grocery shop for your own home. Why would you think it's okay to sign up for Instacart to shop for other people?
0: Typical Ashley, taking jobs away from men.
4: I know.
2: I'm sorry. Anytime I've had someone go to the grocery store with me and it's a man, I just know my Instacart is going to be completely screwed up.
1: They just don't know what they're doing.
2: They don't. So I want gravy packets and you go give me the bottle of gravy. No, I want the packet.
3: 800-4- What would the difference be? 800-409-
2: Yeah, I make it.
3: 800-409-9393. You can text in at 97720. Have you had these Instacarting fails? Do you agree with Ashley that men shouldn't be Instacarting? 800-409-9393. Hey, Shannon, do you Instacart?
5: I definitely Instacart.
3: Do you, you know, understand what Katie's talking about, where she's trying to get her sour cream and they're trying to give her...
5: Actually, the person who Instacarted for her is horrible, because that's not how it's done.
2: It's not.
3: Really? So what...
5: They thought...
3: Yeah.
5: I've been doing it for 4 years. I came into Instacarting because of I used to manage bars, and I just got into it, and then, like, now I live in Florida again, and so I started Instacarting, and, I mean, it's not that hard. All you gotta do is take pictures of things as a replacement.
2: Mm-hmm.
5: If you don't do that for your customer, then you're a bad Instacarter, and half of them don't even speak English anyways, so whatever.
2: Oh, you upset about this, and I'm here for it.
5: I am, because I'm a hard Instacart. I have coolers in my car. So if you order food for me, I go to Sprouts. I take care of your stuff.
3: Oh,
5: your
3: man.
1: Can I request you?
3: Right. There's nothing like,
2: there's nothing like
3: getting an Uber when you get Uber Eats and they have the warmer with them.
1: Oh, yeah.
3: Oh.
2: They take care of you.
3: I get so excited. We love you, Shannon.
2: Love you, Shannon.
3: Hannah, you ordered a pack of water and they gave you what instead?
6: White vinegar. Like a gallon of white vinegar.
2: Was your shopper a male?
6: It was a male, and I did chat with them, and I said, any pack of water, like, it does not have to be Zephyr Hills, it could be Dasani for all I care, any water. And they said, I'm not allowed to replace it with that, it has to be white vinegar.
3: Why would it have to be white vinegar?
2: See what I'm saying?
6: It makes no sense.
3: What happens after that, Hannah? Do you file a complaint and then you get the money back? How does that work?
6: I filed a complaint and I did get the money back.
3: Thank goodness. And now you have a gallon of white vinegar.
2: Yeah, that you don't need.
6: Now I have a gallon of white vinegar. It's not water, but...
3: Yeah.
1: Just the swaps.
3: I can't believe that they would do that. That's crazy to me. Thank you, Hannah. Hey, Reese, you used to work at Walmart?
7: Yes.
3: Talk to me.
7: So I actually got in trouble there because I would do the online grocery pickup for people. And if they didn't have the item that they needed, like, for example, if they ordered a 4-pack of toilet paper, they would want you to give them a 4-pack of a different brand, but I would always give them a 24-pack of a different brand.
2: So you wasn't listening to what they were asking you to do?
7: Yeah, well, I always thought if it was me,
3: Yeah, you're hooking them up.
2: But I'm telling you, this is you thinking that you know what I want. This is a man that, like Jed said, he thinks he knows what a woman wants. You don't know what I want. I'm telling you, this is the brand and how many I need. Just because you're like, oh, I want to give you a better deal.
4: Hey, Reese, the lesbians hating men.
2: No, be I'm more, just saying.
4: Be more stereotypical.
2: Listen,
4: would you
2: see the lady got the white vinegar. Yep.
4: Yeah, can't believe it. Reese is literally going, hey, they ordered 12. I'm going to give them 24 and hook them up.
2: It was a different brand.
4: He didn't say that they pay more for it.
2: He said it was a different brand.
4: You making them pay more for it?
7: No, it's substituted. They pay the regular price.
1: Look at that. For a four pack. Okay, I'll allow that.
7: If they don't have it, then it's not on the customer because they didn't have it. It's not their fault. Why would they have to pay more for it?
4: Well, you know why Ashley doesn't like it. Because you're a man.
2: Shopping in the grocery store and not knowing what you're doing.
4: Reese is the man. The man. Michael, you're a DoorDasher. You do groceries and you've never gotten a single complaint. So when you hear Ashley say men shouldn't be Instacarting, you are offended.
8: I am. In fact, I heard the other day when Jed got reamed by about the kids situation. Ashley, I love you, love you, love you, love you, but damn.
2: You are rare. You're a unicorn.
8: I am. I'm a massage therapist, I'm an auto mechanic, and I'm a DoorDasher.
2: So you pay attention. He has to pay attention to detail because he's a mechanic. So he's good at this and making sure, like, I'm going to get this woman exactly what she wants and needs. That's a real man who can follow the rules. Absolutely.
4: He's a massage therapist, and you're a mansogynist.
2: Whatever.
4: That's a real thing. Google it. Love you, Michael.
2: Love you, Michael.
4: Jenny, you are an Instacart worker.
9: I am. I've been doing it for 5 years. I used to do it full-time, and now I do it part-time, but I would never. If the store does not have what you want, you're getting nothing. I would never give someone a bottle of vinegar. From water.
4: Right. This all started, by the way, with Katie saying that she's really getting sick of Instacart. She wanted sour cream. They kept trying to give her all these other alternatives that didn't even make sense. And then Ashley followed up by saying that men shouldn't be Instacarting. And Jenny's here to say that you agree.
9: I agree.
2: Tell us more. So,
9: I agree. I also order on Instacart, being an Instacart shopper. And every time I get a male shopper, they mess something up.
4: I can't believe this.
2: Yeah. Mm.
4: You guys hurt my feelings.
2: One day, me and Katie, we're going to form a grocery list. And we're going to send you and Jed separately to see who gets everything on the list correct.
1: I love this.
2: Without any substitutions.
4: You want to know why I do great? Woman.
2: Why would you do great, Joe?
4: A lot. This is going to sound braggy, but it's just honest. A lot of Publix workers listen to the show. When I walk into Publix,
2: they're just going
4: to
2: give you everything.
4: Everyone says hi. I'm going to give them the list, and I'm going to say, hey, I need your help.
2: You cannot phone a friend.
4: And I need you to keep a secret for me. We love you.

0: You guys know what heartbreak leave is?
1: What is it?
0: Heartbreak leave?
2: No, what is that?
1: No.
0: No? Ooh, let me fill you in.
1: Yeah.
0: We're live on Tampa Bay's number one and only hit music channel, 93.3 FLZ, 800-409-9393. Should this be a new thing in the workplace? More and more Americans are taking vacation days after they go through a breakup. 800-409-9393 if you've ever had to do that. Been through emotional breakups. Never taken the day off. But I also, like, I've gone through, like, a death in the family.
1: Mm-hmm.
0: And I worked, like, an hour later. I'm very lucky enough to, like, this is my escape. I need to be doing this. If I'm not doing it, then I'm, like, deathly ill. I've only taken, like, 3 sick days. But I'm in the minority with that. More than 1,000 U.S. workers were surveyed. Majority of them said that they have taken a day off. They've had to take PTO because of some sort of a heartbreak. And 40%, so around 400 of these people, about 400 of them, say that workplaces should give heartbreak leave, kind of like paternity yeah. and maternity yeah. leave. You say yes?
1: I say absolutely.
0: No!
1: Yes!
0: Why?
1: It's like a Katie. Self-care mental health day. I took off when my dogs died, and I was heartbroken.
0: That's death.
1: Yeah. Okay, yes.
2: But some would say being broken up with someone is worse than death because they're yeah. still walking around on this earth and they just don't love you.
0: I'm going to call this and say, right, hey, there. Dump me, and let's go to Disney World. Right? The Disney dump.
2: There was this viral, I don't know if it was on Twitter or TikTok, where this girl, I believe she sent in a letter to her boss saying, hey, I need the week off because I'm going through a heartbreak. And people were like, really, a heartbreak?
0: It's crazy.
2: And I get it. I have friends who have gone through really rough heartbreaks, and they have taken days off. Granted, I'm just like, girl, like, get it together. Like, why you want to lay in bed and cry? But so for some people, that is how they self-care and get their life back together after a heartbreak.
0: 60% of the people that were surveyed said that their work productivity was completely ruined and affected because of this breakup.
2: See, and I feel like I'm the opposite.
0: Well, I want to make this very clear. If anyone... I want to make this very clear. You and Sean can never leave each other.
2: Yeah,
0: I can't have that happen.
2: I know.
0: You guys are my comfort
1: I would need time off from work.
0: Yeah. All right, if that happened, yeah, we might have to stop the show for a while. But if that did happen, there's no denying the fact that it would be great for the show.
2: Content.
0: Personally, though, selfishly... You cannot do that.
1: Okay.
0: Okay, thank you. I don't think that you ever would.
2: But, yeah, I love you and Sean. It can't happen.
0: But for everyone else in here, I mean, it would be, the ratings would be, could you imagine if Alyssa and I called it off?
2: No.
0: Could you imagine the
2: no.
0: streaming numbers that week? No, I would no. be mentally and physically destroyed. I just don't think that I could. I don't know why. But I also, once again, like, when I was out sick last year,
2: mm-hmm.
0: the first sick days, I could not yeah. physically talk. That hurt to take off. So I'm probably a really bad...
2: See, I don't want to do heartbreak days. I want to do argument days. Because you know how tough it is to be at work when you're going back and forth with your significant other via text? You're like, hold on.
0: You guys have seen it. I'll be sitting
2: like,
0: on my phone.
2: I need 15 minutes, y'all. I got to go get this text off real quick.
0: During songs, Alyssa and I have gotten into some heated arguments over text. But now we have you want to talk about the biggest pet peeve of mine is bringing issues into the studio. But her and I have, listen, we are a real life relationship with real life problems mm-hmm. sometimes. And we've definitely had that happen. Erica. Oh, you know, all day I've been teeing up callers and they don't talk. I have to take responsibility, personal responsibility for this one. I didn't have the phone line on. Erica, good morning.
3: Good morning.
0: Absolutely not, is what you say, is Americans are requesting and demanding heartbreak leave. If they go through a breakup, they should get PTO.
3: So here's my thoughts on that. there's some people that break up with their significant other every other week.
0: Oh, yeah.
3: So you mean to tell me that you're going to be in and out of your workplace every other week because of a heartbreak? They say, leave your feelings at the door when you get to work. When you're at work, you're at work.
2: She's not wrong.
0: ChatGPT a couple things for me, okay. Or Gemini, or whatever that, Grokket. I don't know what you use.
4: Grokket. Okay.
0: Look this up for me, yep. Jed.
4: Looking it up.
0: I want to know, how long is paternity and maternity leave? Mm-hmm. And I want to know, I forget the other thing I want to know. Look that first up.
4: Oh, bereavement? Is it like when somebody in the family dies?
0: Yes. Look up all of those and let's figure out how much time should we get through for
2: 2 days.
0: Breakup? 2 days.
2: So the first day, you're couch rotting, mm-hmm. You're bed rotting. And then the second day, you're like coming back to life. You're feeling better. Yeah. And then you can go back to work and you can be productive, social functioning. I say 2 days.
0: What if this, though? I think actually you should have to work more.
2: Why? That's crazy.
0: Because less of an opportunity to go back to the ex. I'm trying to help you out.
2: You know what?
0: If you're sitting at home, you're going to be texting them. Mm-hmm. You know what I mean?
2: Yeah. Idle time.
0: That's right.
2: Playground.
0: Get your ass to work. Hey, and by the way, who's going to pay the bills? Not your ex.
2: That is true.
0: Get your ass to work.
4: So, Joe, real quick, because you asked about it. Paternity leave, and this is for the average American. Maternity leave, so the mother birthing, 10 to 12 weeks. Mm-hmm. Paternity leave for the non-birthing parent is 1 to 4 weeks. Now, bereavement leave, which means if a spouse or somebody within your family dies, the standard is 3 to 5 days.
2: That makes
0: sense. Okay, 1 to 2 days.
4: You get 48 perfect. Hours. I think that's perfect.
2: Mm-hmm. Mm-hmm. Exactly. Actually, is that including pets?
4: No.
2: Because people, Jed, you lost your pet too. Katie Summers lost a pet. I feel like
0: where do they
2: you're
0: go?
2: Really close to heaven. All
4: dogs go to heaven.
2: All
4: yeah.
2: dogs go to heaven. Over the rainbow bridge.
1: Yeah.
4: Yeah.
2: How many days do you need off?
4: I don't know. Can I get a half day?
0: No. That's what happened.
4: Huh. Oh, it made a good story to talk about
0: Chief
4: it.
0: Chief died.
4: Yeah.
0: And we went on the air. You cried.
4: I did.
2: We talked to Chief.
0: That's
2: didn't
0: good.
2: We?
4: It's free.
0: We didn't talk to Chief.
2: We did. Should get an animal medium in here. Yes.
4: Oh, no. Let's not and say we did, Katie.
0: Hi, Lauren.
5: Hi. Good morning.
0: Good morning. After your big 4-year breakup, you were with someone for 4 years. You had to go through a breakup.
5: Yeah.
0: Did you want time off?
5: No, I wanted to go in to spill the tea to all of my, 50 to 60-year-old work besties.
0: Mm-hmm.
5: Because, those are the people that you become friends with when you're, 20.

0: did I do?
1: Brutal.
2: You know, we're number one with young people.
0: I know.
2: Don't lose them.
0: I won't.
2: We're number 35 with older people. And there aren't even 35 radio stations here. Somehow that happened, though. They say you're 35th.

0: 800-409-9393. That is 800-409-9393. The question is, how much should a 10-year-old get money-wise at a birthday party?
1: Yeah. How much did I give this kid for his birthday?
0: No, you don't give a kid money. You give him gifts.
1: No, I'm not giving a gift. That would require me to go to Target and find a gift that a kid, like, I don't have kids. I don't even give my nephew and my niece gifts. I give my sister money and she go gets the gifts.
0: Okay, so the kid is how old?
1: The kid is turning 10. My friend's son is turning 10 on Saturday, and I'm going to a birthday party. So I want to know, what is the correct amount that I'm supposed to gift a kid? And I'm thinking, why are you saying $0?
0: Because what is a kid going to do with cash?
1: Go buy candy, go to the movies, go to the mall.
2: Ashley, kids don't like cash no more? No, you got to give them Fortnite V-Bucks. That's what the kids love.
1: I was going to give them cold hard cash.
2: No, you got to go to, you should go to Target and you should get him a Fortnite gift card, because that's the only thing
1: since
2: that kids love.
1: Since when do kids not like cash?
2: Ever since kids everything like gone online.
1: What?
0: Kids like toys.
1: Yeah, you can go get your own toy, my guy. Use that money and go get what you want.
0: Wait, do I have to buy a bus ticket to get to Target? How am
1: I? So you're telling me when your fiance's best friend's son, Kylie's son, when Nolan turns 10, you're not going to be like, all right, Nolan, you're 10, bro. You can go get your own toy. Here's 10 bucks or 20 bucks.
0: Have I ever bragged in my life? No, I don't brag. Seriously. Okay. I've never bragged before. Pull the audio from the last 5.5 years and try to find where I brag. I don't. Nolan, turning 1, need to get him a gift.
1: Mm-hmm.
0: We're at Disney. Nolan looks like a Buzz Lightyear fan. Nolan doesn't even know what he likes yet.
1: Right.
0: So I get him a Buzz Lightyear. Guess what I got? Word on the street is that that's his favorite thing to
1: They always
0: day.
1: Say that. I feel like parents always tell the people who get the...
0: No,
1: they
0: Nolan likes put it down. I've heard from multiple times, okay. So...
1: But when Nolan turns 10...
0: Give Nolan 10 bucks for his
1: no,
0: first birthday?
1: No, when Nolan turns 10 years old and a couple... And obviously longer than 10...
0: 9 years?
1: Yeah, 9 years. At that point in your life, you're probably going to be tired of getting him toys. So you're just like, hey, 50 bucks, 25 bucks. Go buy what you want, kid.
0: Mark, Ashley wants to give cash to a 10-year-old for his birthday. I think you got to get a gift.
3: I think cash is good. It just depends on what they're doing for the birthday. If it's something expensive like main event.
1: It is main event. How did you know that? Oh, my God. How did you know that?
3: Yeah, because that costs like maybe 25, 30 bucks a kid. So, I mean, you at least got to give what the cost of, you know, the price of the admission is.
1: Well,
3: you know?
1: It's his birthday. He's free.
3: 30 or 40 bucks.
1: He gets him free. It's his birthday.
0: What is the main event?
3: I know, but the parents got to pay that.
1: I don't know. So, have you been to main event?
0: What is it?
3: I went there yesterday.
1: Oh, okay. So I get.
3: It's got like laser tag that costs like 13 bucks. Gravity ropes that cost 13 bucks. It's got like arcade games. If you buy like an all
0: you
3: can
0: get
3: play
0: a plus
3: pass,
0: one to
3: like
0: this
3: 32 bucks.
1: Sal, you won't be here. Can adults, I guess, partake in these activities, or this kid's only at main event?
3: Yeah. You can do the laser tag. You can do the gravity ropes as long as you're under 300 pounds. You can do the pool tables. You can
0: Hold on. I'm trying to put this all together. So it's the kid's birthday.
1: Uh huh.
0: And Ashley's going to give money that's equal to the cost of admission. That sounds like it's a gift for the parent, not the kid.
1: No, I'm going to give the money to it'll be an envelope with a card for him.
0: I know, but with Mark's theory...
1: You're basically saying I'm reimbursing them?
0: The parents, yeah, so it sounds like you're just giving it to the parents.
1: To reimburse for the party?
0: Yeah, if I'm the kid, I'm real mad.
1: Now you really want a toy. Now you really want a toy instead of cash.
0: Yeah, no, I want a toy. Thanks, Mark. Hey, Erica, cash is king with a 10-year-old?
4: Yeah. Yeah, absolutely.
0: Why does Lucas have to be in class right now? This is when I need 10-year-old Lucas. But go ahead. Sorry, Erica. Go ahead.
4: It's okay. First time caller.
0: Uh-oh.

0: We should ask those kids what they want. But go ahead, Erica.
1: So I have three kids. They range from 14 and 15. I would say $40. I mean, things are expensive now. Things are expensive.
2: So 25 is just not going to do anything for them.
1: I mean, 25, like, what are you going to take them to Target and get them a little? I mean, things are expensive, you know?
2: How much are those Roblox games?
1: I mean, they're expensive. Roblox games, I mean, you can get a little Roblox card and $4.99, but, I mean, are they going to be happy?
2: Right.
0: I just would be more excited to get a toy.
2: But what if I get him a toy that he doesn't like?
1: Yeah, well, or give the parents some receipt.
0: Yeah.
1: I don't know.
0: Something to think about.
2: $40 minimum. All right, $40.
0: Erica, this is good stuff. I mean, we'll see what happens. By the way, if I'm the kid and I'm hearing this right now, I'm calling in and I'm like,
2: $100.
3: Hey, yeah, I think you should give the kid $500.
0: We love you, Erica. Sebastian.
4: Hey, how's it going? Good morning.
0: What up? Sebastian, the first question is cash okay to give a 10-year-old?
4: Yes, absolutely.
0: All right. Second question is, how much?
4: I say $20. I think, you know, at 10 years old, it'll tell a lot about what that kid actually wants. And what I would say is this. If you're the parent, give him half and say, all right, go buy what you want with it. Go get a toy. Go get a trinket. And then teach him to invest the other
0: $10. Oh, my God.
4: Kids are not ambitious enough nowadays.
2: It's his birthday. Come on.
0: I'd be like, dang it, really? Invest
2: it? Teach him finances. I don't know.
4: Smart money.
0: Yeah. I'm not investing till I can learn how to spell invest. And that, by the way, is why at 30 years old, I still haven't invested. You know? I'm figuring it out. Crazy.
4: It's never too late to start.
0: It's just like, the other thing, too, is it burdens the parent because it's like, then you got to go take the kid shopping.
2: That ain't my problem. I got to go to Main Event all the way in Wesley Chapel.
0: It does sound a lot of fun. Are you sure you don't have a plus one to that?
2: Oh, man, you might be able to pull up.
0: I think I'd have a lot of fun.
2: You would have a blast.
0: Sebastian, you're the best. Thank you for calling in.

0: me play you the whole clip, and then, well, I want to know, if you could break into anywhere, where would you break into? And don't say bank. You're not allowed to say a bank. This isn't about getting rich. This is about experiencing something that maybe you've never experienced. 800-409-9393. Joe Show on 93.3 FLZ. This is just a little bit of the news clip.
1: A man charged with assault last Wednesday in Hornell, who was turned loose on an appearance ticket, is now charged with committing several more crimes the next day. Village of Bath police say 38-year-old Nathan Gonzalez is now charged with two felonies, including burglary. He's also charged with two misdemeanors. Police say he was seen on video using a cement block to break a door at Rico's Pizza in Bath. They say he then stole beer from a Dollar General and tried to break into several vehicles.
0: All right, now that's just a normal news story, right? Like that should just, you watch that and you go, oh my God, what a terrible guy, move on. No, I thought, okay, if I break into a place, maybe pizza's like, at least in the top five. I think about a Florida man story that we had last week. There was another man that broke into a Little Caesars, and what they did was they started making pizzas.
2: What?
3: And that's who got the best pizza
2: and the crazy bread.
0: That's how they kind of figured out before they realized someone broke in and stole other things. They actually were low on inventory on the dough.
3: It's like, wait a minute.
0: They're like, hold on, what happened? And they went back and then realized that would be kind of awesome to experience this. Another thing I want to say before we pick up callers and everything too. Even though we're talking about this, do not break in anywhere.
2: Yeah,
0: you should
2: don't
0: not
2: do
0: be
2: that.
0: Doing it. But also, you don't have to steal if you break into somewhere. Mm-mm. You know, I think maybe I would want to sneak into Disney World.
3: That'd be fun.
2: And just look around.
0: Maybe I want to see what, like, Epic Universe looks like. But then I go, but do I really, like, not like I can ride a ride.
2: Yeah.
0: I don't know how to work the rides.
2: Mm-hmm.
3: See, I want to sneak into the White House because I've never been, and I heard they have really cool rooms. They got like a music room. Mm-hmm. They have like a movie theater. I was thinking to the White House.
0: I hear it's not that great.
3: Really? I heard it's really cool.
0: I hear it's like super old, and like most of the rooms they don't even use anymore.
3: Mm-hmm.
0: And like you'd be shocked at how tiny it is.
3: Well, I think I would want to do it just to experience it, to say that I snuck into the White House. Yeah, it's like you said, it's an experience.
0: Oh, I would love it. I'd love to see like where the president sleeps.
3: Man, I'd be in Oval Office, legs kicked up, chilling.
0: For sure.
3: Can I take pictures?
0: Yeah, I think so. Okay. Why not? We can make that a part.
2: I bet the kitchen is sick there too,
3: girl.
2: And it's like
3: a basketball court.
0: They have a basketball
3: court. They
0: probably
3: do.
2: A library?
3: Yes.
0: Mm-hmm. I don't think it's as big as we think it is.
3: I think it is. I'm going to see how big the house is.
2: A pool?
0: Do you think they have a pool at the White House?
3: Yes.
2: Who knows?
0: Only one way to find
3: That's
0: out.
3: That's right.
0: Yeah. Here, once we hear from this person, I want to hear from Katie, but hello?
4: Hello?
0: Hi. Yes. Jed's out, by the way, so you're right on the radio with us. Good morning.
4: Good morning.
0: What's your name?
4: I'm Abby.
0: Abby, turn down your radio real quick.
4: Can you hear me?
0: Yeah, I can. Beautiful. You get to break into anywhere. Where are you picking?
4: So hear me out. So I'm a big animal lover. It would have to be like the zoo or a pet store and just have the best animal experience ever. All the puppies or the fuzzy bears. I don't know. Any of the like really awesome animals I could just cuddle all night. It would be the best thing in the world.
0: The puppies or fuzzy bear.
2: Yeah, I like where Abby's going with this.
0: Katie, we now get to do work with the Humane Society, but you've been working with them for, I mean, a decade.
2: Right.
0: What is the logistics on, if you're in there, how quickly do you think you can open up all, like, the doors? I don't want to call them cages, but how quick could you open up the kennels?
2: Pretty fast.
3: Yeah.
2: I'm quick on my feet.
4: I think the adrenaline would be going enough. I'd get them open pretty quick and get a good cuddle in.
2: Yeah, just a big puppy party.
0: I like that.
3: Can I just say this really quick? I Googled the White House. It's 55,000 square feet. They have a movie theater, a bowling alley, a chocolate shop kitchen, a flower shop, a tennis court, a basketball court, and a Secret Service area not visible for the public. So I'll get that chocolate shop.
0: Won't put my hand up right now and say I was completely wrong. That sounds ginormous. That sounds like absolutely, unless
3: it is.
0: Those are all miniatures that are in one room.
3: Crazy. They have an east room, a blue room, a red room, a green room, a state room.
0: Oh, they have colored rooms.
3: Yeah.
0: Now, I would love to go to the, what's the one room where they bomb everyone? What's the one where they go into the room and they kill Osama bin Laden? The war room?
3: Yeah, the war room.
0: What is the room? What is it? There's like a top secret room.
3: Situation room.
0: The situation room. I would love to be in there.
3: We have a situation. Yeah. We got a situation.
0: Hey, love you. Thank you so much for calling in.
4: Thank
0: we,
4: you.
0: We love you.
3: Oh my God, I got to do this.
0: Oh yeah. Well, no.
3: Do a chocolate shot? Come on now.
2: The bowling alley would be so.
0: We got to get a
3: tour. Why did you put this in my head?
0: Because when I saw the pizza place, I thought, man, that'd be fun to, like, I've always wanted to make my own pizza.
3: Yeah.
0: Like, my favorite event that I've been able to do is when I get to go to McDonald's.
3: Mm-hmm.
0: I was talking to, I think, my dad about this a couple days ago and his buddy Paul. But I said, you know, I've request whenever we do events. Normally, it's just, finances. I like when my gas is paid for and stuff. McDonald's, not the case. What I ask for is, if it's a two-hour event, I want it for at least an hour. If it's an hour-long event, I need it for at least 25 minutes. I like to work the drive-thru.
3: Yeah.
0: I love going into McDonald's kitchens. They are always clean. You know, people give a bad rap to fast food establishments. Not the case with at least McDonald's.
3: Right.
0: Only one I've ever been in. They're always clean. I love to watch them make the quarter pounders. It is fun to make them. They let me go on the line and do all of that. If I could do that with pizza, if someone has a pizza shop and I could make a pizza or a Quizno sub, because it's kind of the same. You put it in the oven.
3: I just want to see you like twirl the dough in the air.
0: That's some old. What would you sneak into, Katie?
2: So, well, we already talked about going someplace where we could pet all the puppies, which is a given. But I would love to sneak into like a haunted house. So something at like Universal or even like an actual haunted house.
0: So you're going with, it could be like a horror night, like
2: I could have like my own
0: stage.
2: Yeah, like my own Five Nights at Freddy's moment. Do the animatronics move? Are there eyes watching me when I walk by? I need to see this firsthand. That would be sick. But I'd keep the lights down low.
0: Would you rather that or, like you said, a real haunted house? Would you rather like something in Salem where like witches are looking to I don't know what
2: to
0: witches do. Eat fingernails.
2: Suck out the souls of all the children.
0: Yeah.
2: Hocus pocus style. Probably like a real haunted house. Look for an Annabelle doll.
3: Scary.
2: Bust out the Ouija board.
3: Oh.
2: No, I'm just kidding. I'm just
3: Girl. That would be so fun, though.
0: Which, by the way, I hear for... Well, no, I can't say what we're going to do, right? Because I would give up. Yeah, I don't think I can say it. What we're doing on Halloween of this year.
2: Oh, true.
0: Who's this?
5: Oh, hello.
0: Hi, what's your name?
5: Ellie.
0: Ellie, if you could sneak in anywhere, where would it be? Besides your school to change your test scores.
5: I would sneak in into the pet store.
0: The pet store? And would you cuddle with all the pets?
5: No, I would steal all the cats, rats, and snakes.
0: Good for you.
2: Yeah.
0: All
2: cats,
0: of them.
2: Cats, rats, and snakes.
0: Wait, cats, rats, and snakes. No dogs?
5: No dogs.
0: No dogs.
3: No dogs.
0: What a dog do?
5: The only dog I would steal is my Uncle Ray's dog, Tank.
0: Tank?
5: He ate an entire corn dog the other day.
0: He ate a whole corn dog? Now, when Tank does that, does he eat the stick as well, or did he, like, eat it like
5: no,
0: a person?
5: He didn't eat the stick. He ate it out of the trash.
3: Oh.
0: Oh.
2: I almost said this sounds like Jed, but maybe not.
3: Yeah.
0: Still does.
3: Yeah, it still does. Yeah, it does.
0: Well, thank you so much for calling in, Ellie.
5: Say bye.
4: Bye.
0: Bye, cutie. What a
2: cat,
0: cutie.
2: Snakes.
0: What's mom's name?
4: Rachel. Hi, just pulled into school.
0: Rachel, you got such a cute daughter.
3: I do.
0: That was very cute.
4: Thanks. Rachel, I'll keep her.
3: I think you should.
0: Rachel and Ellie, we love you guys. And Ellie, give mom a big hug and a kiss. You got a great mom. We'll talk to you guys later. Have a great morning. Have a great morning. Have a great morning.
2: Please.
0: All right, one last thing, and it's important.

0: I guess Jed put a stranger in their place. What do you know?
1: No, I did not put a stranger in a place. I saw a Publix employee put a stranger in their place. Ooh. So yesterday I was at the deli picking up some deli meats.
2: Mm-hmm.
1: And there's a total Karen just getting after this guy. She said, hurry it up. How much is this going to cost?
2: Oh,
1: and the guy was like in the process of like cutting all of her roast beef and ham and all that stuff. And he just stopped. He looked at her dead in the eye and said, ma'am, if you want to go and continue shopping, you can come back here and pick it up when I'm done. And then just didn't respond to her. And she went to go find a manager. And then the manager talked to the guy. But like the manager had just put this girl in her place. She said, you can just calm down for a second. He's going to work on what you need to get done, and then you can check out. And just they kept it moving. But I just love it when you see somebody who is acting out of line. Mm-hmm,
2: thinking they're going to get something out of it.
1: And there's probably so many people who are bartenders, servers, you know, Publix employees, for example.
2: Retail
1: that put people
2: workers.
1: In their place. Retail workers, exactly. Mm-hmm. You don't have this in my size. 1,000%. I love it when people get put in their place, especially if it's not me that it's happening to.
0: Who works in the service industry? Who works in the service industry? And I'm not just talking about like serving food. I mean, like if you are a customer service fronting person, have you ever clapped back on someone? I always feel bad because Publix workers, it's like Publix, McDonald's, Chick-fil-A, Disney, Universal. I'm thinking of companies with employees that they are held to a very high standard to be like super, super, super kind. And you know, sometimes they kind of get like pushed over.
2: Yeah.
0: But it's like the company policy. So when I hear that happens, mm-hmm. like that makes me happen. You know, it's not like hearing a Popeyes employee pop up. They do that. That's just
2: Walmart employee.
0: That's a sign. It comes with the meal. But 800-409-9393, when my fiance was a manager at a restaurant in Soho, I would always sit in the, I'd sit in the booth because I get free food. So I'd eat my lunch there every day. And I would just watch how rude people would get to the hostess, or they'd get rude to Alyssa. She was a manager, so she'd kind of have to like deal with the problems when they happen. But the way that strangers talk to, you know, people handling their food is crazy.
2: Like those should be the nicest people you are to.
0: I'd look at the chefs. I'd be like, lick the burger patty.
2: Yeah,
0: they never did it, but you know, I would think about it at least. Chandra, you clean homes, right?
3: Yes, I clean houses, apartments, anything.
0: And did you clap back on a homeowner?
3: Yes, I had to. So I went into this guy's house, and it's the middle of summer, and we live in Florida, of course. He had no AC on. He had like 4 or 5 loads of dishes to do, and he starts off with, oh, you look like a smart woman, you know, and mm-mm. and just, you know, and so it got to the point where there were so many flies and bugs and everything in the house, and with the heat, and on top of having to do dishes with hot water, it was just bad. So I kept going outside to talk to my boss to let her know, I'm like, I can't do this. And after the third time of me going in, he basically was going off on me, telling me that I've spent more time outside than I have inside. And I tried to explain to him that, you know, I was talking to my boss and everything. And he said something to me, and it just hit me the wrong way. And I told him, I was like, you know what, sir? You can just go to hell. And I picked up all my stuff and I walked out of his place.
2: Good for you.
4: You want me to kick your ass?
0: I love it. I love it. Chandra, if I'm having issues with anyone, I'm having you talk. Matter of fact,
2: the enforcer.
0: People tend to get, it's just a part of the job.
2: Check me, boo.
0: Yeah. Sometimes people get a little rude to us. Mm-hmm. They like, they call in and they might say something, or they leave like a really mean email. Mm-hmm. I'm going to call Chandra to yell at them. Chandra, you're going to be my human pibble. Angel.
5: Good morning.
0: Hi, Angel. Angel, you deliver produce, right?
5: Yes.
0: And you had to yell at a couple of customers. Does that mean like restaurant owners?
5: They're not the owners. They are like the managers and everything, but they seem to think I work for them. And you have to tell them, you know, I don't work for you.
2: Period.
5: I work for my boss, and I do as he says, not what you say. And this whole thing of the customer's always right. No, I'm sorry. The customer's not always right. There are some pretty ignorant customers out there. You can't you have to stand your ground. One of our owners at one of our restaurants, he got pretty nasty with me, telling me I was going to move my effing vehicle, and I snapped back, and he called my boss, and my boss called me, and I said, look, I'm not going to stand for anybody to speak to me that way. You have respect, I have respect. And that's...
2: It's period. Exactly. Whoever came up with the motto, the customer always is always right, I don't know who that was, but they're completely wrong.
0: I have exclusive audio of Angel when that happened.
4: Call an ambulance! Call an ambulance! But not for me.
0: I can't.

0: hear the same.
1: You're not getting a call back. You're wondering why you're not getting a call back. It's not fun to be ghosted. This is why we do Left on Red. Joe Show's live on 93.3 FLZ. I did give Taylor a call last night. And hi, Taylor.
2: Hey, how are you?
1: Good. Taylor, I do have David on. I was just saying that I called you and kind of filled you in on the awkward situation that I wanted you to be put in. But David did get in contact with us. And we can save kind of like the awkward hellos and everything. But hey, David.
3: Hello. Good morning.
1: Good morning. Taylor, let's just get right into it. And, you know, since everyone listening kind of knows the drill, 800-409-9393, I'd love for you guys to call in and support David. And, I mean, honestly, Taylor might need some support right now, too. But, Taylor, something was brought up on your guys' date. And... Yep. You, go ahead. Why don't you call him back?
2: Well, David is what you would call, like, a conspiracy theorist, like, to the max. And basically, so we went to the park on our date, and at one point, he was, like, pointing at this bird. And he's like, see that? See that? And then all of a sudden, he goes into how birds are not real. That bird's not real. And it... was like, they're actually government surveillance, like, don't believe me, look it up.
4: And you,
2: like,
4: don't believe
2: it
4: that?
2: It was a very...
1: Hold on, Jen.
2: No.
4: Okay.
3: You know, a lot of people don't believe it, but the truth is the truth. Okay, Taylor? I mean, I was trying to explain it to you. I mean, I know it sounds kind of hard to understand, but, like, honestly, like I don't know if you've ever heard, but, like, through... 1959 all the way up to 71.
4: It's true.
3: The government killed 12 billion birds.
4: No, it's true. In all of North America. No, I'm not going to hold on to this because I hate people who always try to discredit the conspiracy.
3: Like, they don't believe it. Like, they don't know. Like, they killed 12 billion birds.
4: Exactly. And here's the thing. Why do birds always sit on power lines? You ever think about that, Katie Summers?
3: Yeah.
4: Here's why.
1: Because
4: it's recharging.
1: High up in the air.
4: Because
1: it's easy.
4: Recharging. And why do they always...
3: It's the perfect spy. It's like literally the perfect spy.
4: Low maintenance.
3: I mean, like, how do they...
4: everywhere.
3: Ever since, all right, ever since they killed all those birds, all right, so for what? Do you even notice? I mean, there seems to be birds everywhere.
4: And there's more poop.
3: And yet the government has more...
4: Which is tracking.
3: The government
4: people.
3: Has more information on its citizens than it ever has. You know, if it flies, it spies.
2: Nothing to do with birds. Nothing to do with birds.
3: See, guys, they're watching you. That's how they're watching you. Oh,
1: Taylor,
3: I can't believe
1: I don't blame you. Birds are real.
2: But it's reading
4: no,
2: like birds
4: they're not
2: really.
4: Real. No, they're not.
3: So you didn't call me back because my eyes are open. Listen, Taylor, I need listen. I'm just trying to help you out. Okay, I mean, it is what it is. But when we were hanging out, okay, there were pigeons watching us, clearly under surveillance. You know, at one point the bird flew directly over us. You don't think that was a coincidence?
2: I mean, to me, this is giving, like, hardcore paranoia and nut job energy, and that's not something I'm
3: doing. No, it sounds crazy, sure, but when you look at the evidence, all right? 12 billion birds slaughtered. All of a sudden, you know, our entire country, like, they know all about us. They know every move we make. I mean, come on. That's how they do it. If you, every time you walk down the street, look around you, there are birds situated so that they could just be like, see, triangulate your location and send that to the satellite.
1: Why are you and Jed so important that the government needs to surveil you?
4: But it's not just us, Joe. It's the general mass people that they try to surveil, because the more information that they have on you, the more that they're able to put back on
1: you. Don't bring
4: you.
1: This up to your girlfriend, Jed, do you?
3: And then they watch everybody, but specifically people that know about, like, I'm on to them, all right? I read this book.
4: But it's true.
1: Hold on.
4: We're on it. Hold on. Give him another chance, Taylor. His third eye is open.
3: I'm telling you.
1: All right. Hold on a second.
2: Honestly, I feel like he's proven my point.
1: I think possibly. But real quick, 800-409-9393. I don't necessarily think the conversation should be conspiracies. Although, right. If we want to continue this, if you want to talk about the craziest conspiracy you have heard of or believe in, we can do that too. But I think what this really falls under is, when should you bring up these things? Like, when should it be? Because, you know, Jed used to get laughed at a lot by all of us in the studio.
4: Yeah.
1: I remember we would have meetings with, like, corporate. Literally, corporate would go, hey, just, like, with the way the world is, like, please don't be saying these things, Jed. Like, Joe, if he says anything, you really need to make sure you get on the air and quickly tell him to stop. Those conversations don't happen anymore. One, they probably gave up on the show. But two, also, a lot of the things that he has said has, like, come true. He was screaming about Epstein. And then literally we have pulled audio and played it where, like, everything he was, like, saying back in 2020.
4: Yeah.
1: But, like, you wouldn't bring it up to Radina, your girlfriend.
4: So, Radina
1: on the first date.
4: Correct. First, okay, this was, I think, date number two, if I'm not mistaken, between these two.
1: You shouldn't bring it up on date seven.
0: Yeah, exactly.
4: No, what do you mean by date seven? You better be dating each other.
1: You gotta wait until you're talking about marriage.
4: No. I started bringing up conspiracies with Radina probably 30 days in, 45 days in.
1: She broke up with you one time. Don't bring it up again.
4: That's soft.
1: Hey, who's this?
5: Hi, this is Jessica.
1: Jessica, what do you think? Should you be bringing up these conspiracies on a second date?
5: I don't think you should be bringing them up on a second date because some people are weird about it. But I definitely agree with Jed.
1: Birds aren't real?
5: It's definitely out there. Yeah, it is. It really is.
3: You gotta let them know right away.
5: I don't think you should let them know right away because then they think you're weird. Because most people, like you said, their third eye is closed. They don't believe it.
3: Yeah, but we're not talking about some craziness. We're talking about the fact that you're being spied on by the government. There are robot drones.
5: Absolutely. It's been happening for years. Even Snowden said it was happening.
3: People need to know.
5: They definitely need to know, just not on the second date, dude.
1: Is that why we have a national bird?
5: I don't know about
1: I'm not a good conspiracy theorist. I can't think of crazy
0: things. David,
1: days.
0: I'm sure you're a really nice guy, but the conspiracy theory, especially on the first date, is giving crazy.
1: Do you think birds are real, though?
0: Yes, they are real.
1: I don't know.
0: Our phones are tracking us. Technology is tracking us. They don't need bird robots.
5: No, They definitely have bird robots. They definitely do.
1: You know, one of my best friends.
3: You see the way they turn their heads? You see the way they turn their heads? It's like, what kind of real animal can turn their head that far?
1: One of my best friends, my man, Jules, we all love when Jules calls in. This is one of my best buddies.
6: Yep.
1: He's got a bird, and he's saying this is, perfect, actually he's on. Hey, what was your name again? Who's on the phone with us? What's your name?
5: Jessica,
1: I want you to call in later in the show. Can you call in like 20 minutes? We're going to talk more about conspiracies, okay?
5: Yeah, absolutely.
1: All right, we love you.
0: I feel like David and Jessica would hit it off.
1: I know. Wait a second. Hold on. Hey, my man.
3: Is he single?
7: My bird is spying on me? I please tell my bird is real, bro. I don't know.
3: Yo, it's spying on you. It's spying on you, for real. You have one in your house. Get rid of it. It's just sending info back to headquarters.
7: I don't know, man. Hey, yo, I love my bird. Hey, yo, my man. I want to know, what do you know that's so important that the birds are spying on me, though? Because I'm going to need some of that information. Do you know anything about these birds?
3: I know. I know the fact that they got drone birds that are spying on us. I mean, that's what the government doesn't want you to know this stuff. I mean, that's how they keep you in check. That's how they keep tabs on you, bro. I'm telling you, you put one in your house as a pet? No, man.
4: Yeah, that's like welcoming in an FBI officer.
3: Yeah, that's like you might as well have a police officer sitting there on your armchair.
1: Ayo, my man, stay on the phone real quick. We're going to get Chandler on, too. Chandler says that... Well, what does Chandler say?
3: That this is what I'm saying. People need to know.
1: Hold on, David. Let's hear from Chandler, too.
6: People that are blind can stay blind. Like, if I were to, I've been with my wife for years now. If I were to tell her that I know that these are robots flying around, she would call me an idiot. Right?
1: You also agree that birds aren't real?
6: I mean, I believe some birds. There's a reason why we're not allowed to own crows in America, because they're the smartest birds. Yes. They are machines.
1: No way.
7: Okay, listen.
3: Or pigeons. You can't have a pigeon.
7: I do believe it.
3: Remember a couple years ago, that guy fed that pigeon and they took it from him?
4: Yeah.
1: No.
4: Yeah.
1: No.
0: We don't remember that.
4: I'm telling you. Look into Birds Aren't Real. There's Reddit pages. You can go on anything.
1: Yeah, you know what? Reddit's really accurate.
4: Well, no, but they have sources on Reddit that you can go and do
1: Reddit
4: subreddits.
1: Reddit also says you're racist, so.
4: Yeah, that got thumbed down. They'll say you're racist, but they'll never see Reddit. Anyway. My point with all of this is that you have to look into it. There's a you can either believe what everything in the mainstream says to you, or you can or you can't. There is no, I believe something. You either are full in or full all out,
1: right.
4: man.
1: All right. This is what we're going to do right now.
7: I believe that some of the birds are fake. I do believe it.
1: Don't do that right now. This is what we're going to do. Because I feel absolutely horrible keeping Taylor on the phone. I literally told her, I go, hey, we're going to have you on tomorrow. We're just going to, more than likely, they're going to kind of laugh at them and we'll move on. Taylor, that didn't go as I thought it would. I'm shocked to hear the amount of people who actually believe that birds aren't real. I asked the question, when should you even bring up conspiracies on a date? And no one wants to talk about that. Everyone wants to talk about the fact that they don't believe that birds are real. So this is what we're going to have to do. Taylor, love you. I'm sorry that didn't work out. I really appreciate you coming on. David,
2: Yeah. If
1: you want to stay on, you can stay on. Ayo, my man, and Chandler, I need you guys to call back in a little bit, okay? I got to take a little bit of a break. Yes. When we come back, it will be Jed's favorite moment of the week. We're going to get into conspiracies, anything and everything. It sounds like there are a lot of people right now who want to take in part in this. And Katie, you and I can sit back and just be shocked. Beautiful. Yeah.
4: Just listen to the people your own research.
1: I would say that's left on red, but honestly, that wasn't even left on red.
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1: I like that. Yeah. That sounds good. Shout out to Stephanie. It says Stephanie Pizza. If your last name is actually Pizza, you are amazing. You're amazing no matter what. You're helping us out, by the way. We need you to say our station name. I did not do it yesterday, and that was a massive mistake. I'll never make that mistake again because you guys are going to help me. So click that red microphone button on our iHeartRadio app, the whole entire show. Why would I say it if you're going to say it? You do it better than me. So leave us that talk back and say 93.3 FLZ. And also, too, if you want to leave a talk back and let us know about this, although just say the station name. Call in about this, please. 800-409-9393. Kiss, baby. Keep it simple, stupid. Pop or soda? Pop or soda? Why do you care so much about this, Katie?
2: Well, I was texting with our friend Toby.
1: We all love Toby.
2: And I was laughing because Toby always makes fun of me because what do you call those things where you park your car and there's floors, there's levels?
1: A garage?
3: Parking garage?
2: I call it a parking ramp.
1: What?
2: It's a parking ramp. That's what we call it in Wisconsin.
4: That's a Wisconsin.
1: Is it because they only have one parking garage?
2: Yeah, what? It's the ramp. You park in the ramp.
1: Really?
2: So is it like a skateboard park? Why is it a ramp? And I think it's like a regional thing. It's a ramp.
3: I've never heard a
1: ramp up. We're all from the Midwest.
3: Yeah.
1: I've never heard that.
2: A ramp parking up? Ramp? Ramp up?
1: Mm-mm. Yeah, but what happens if you go down?
2: Yeah. You ramp down.
3: No.
1: So what do you want to know about pop or soda, though? What do you say?
2: So I was saying, like, what are some things that you say in that Florida that you maybe had to change, but it's like where you're from.
3: I'm never just not calling it pop. It's always pop. I know people call it soda out here.
1: It is soda.
3: It's pop.
1: It's soda. Mm-mm. It is soda.
3: My sister is raising my kids to say soda because they live on the East Coast. I was like, no, it's pop. It's pop.
1: It's soda. I was born in Arizona. They call it soda there, and then we moved to Michigan. They call it pop. They're all wrong.
3: It's pop.
1: They don't know what they're talking about. It's soda. It's been soda. Everyone knows it's soda.
4: Unless you go... Dude, Joe, I went to Louisiana one time, and I said,
1: they call it Coke.
3: Or Coke.
2: Everything's a Coke.
4: Everything's a Coke. So I'm like, hey, can I get a Sprite? Like, you mean a Coke? I'm like, no, I mean a Sprite. Yeah. No, you're like, you want a Coke. And then they say, you ask what kind of Coke you want, and then they'll ask what flavor. And I'm like, that's weird. I don't know. Louisiana people, man. Raging Cajuns are crazy.
1: It's always been pop.
2: What do you call that thing in the hallway where you get a sip?
1: Pop. Does no one listen to me?
3: You said it's always been popping. It is.
1: No, I was waiting for someone to say it.
4: Oh, it's correct.
2: Oh, yeah. I'm not going to correct you.
1: What are you saying?
2: Oh, so what do you call that thing in the hallway where you get a little hydration?
4: A water fountain.
3: Water fountain.
2: It's a bubbler.
1: A key?
4: What? It's not a bubbler.
2: That's water.
1: Oh, that's water. That's how you drink water?
3: What do you call
4: the bowl of soup?
3: Katie, what do you call the thing you push around the grocery store?
2: A cart.
3: Okay. I call it a buggy.
2: See?
3: Go get the buggy.
1: That is, what are you, 90?
3: Go get the buggy.
1: That is not a buggy?
3: Yes.
1: That's like a horse and buggy.
3: They say go get the buggy. Come on.
1: No, no one's ever said get a buggy.
3: I always go get the buggy. Mm-hmm.
1: That's wrong. Everything about that is wrong.
3: No.
1: What else? I'm trying to think of. What are other things?
2: Okay. When you are diagonal from something, are you catty corner or are you kitty corner?
4: Wait,
3: well, I've never
4: even
3: heard of that.
1: Huh?
4: I've never heard of this.
2: In Florida, it's a catty corner, but
1: what?
2: In Wisconsin, we call it kitty corner.
1: And Joe doesn't call it.
2: Yeah. You ever heard of that? Hey, it's like diagonal from you.
3: The kitty corner in my day was something else.
1: I thought like kitty. Hey, Lisa.
5: I say soda. I'm from the East Coast. I'm from New York. But there's also caramel, and it's caramel. So what do you think about that one?
3: Oh, it's caramel.
1: It's caramel.
2: I say caramel.
1: Nope, it's caramel.
5: Oh, well, when I was up East, it was...
3: Do you call it a pecan or pecan?
1: Pecan.
3: Ooh.
2: Pecan.
5: Pecan.
2: Pecan.
3: Yeah, but I know people call
1: pecan. No, pecan pie. No, pecan pie.
3: Pecan pie.
2: Pecan.
1: I think it's pecan pie.
3: Now you're just like malfunctioning.
1: I don't know. I don't know what I call it. Well, to be honest with you, I don't even think I've had a pecan.
5: Is it orange? Is it orange or orange?
1: Orange.
3: Orange.
1: What about pillow or palo?
3: What?
2: Pillow.
1: Milk or milk?
2: Oh, milk.
3: Red or red?
5: Do we say purple or purple?
1: What? If someone says purple, I'm going to think that they had something happen.
2: The Pinnerball.
5: Now you got a good one.
1: That is pink amazing. What's that?
5: Pink or pink?
2: No. Yeah,
1: we love you, Lisa. You're the best.
5: We love you guys too. Take care.
1: Tammy, your husband's from Wisconsin, so everything that Katie says, your husband says.
6: Yes, exactly.
1: When something bad happens to him, if there's a mistake or maybe someone's dropped something, does he go, oh?
6: No.
2: Really? Even if I'm like, oh?
1: Oh?
2: Oh.
6: Oh, I thought you said oops.
2: No.
6: Yeah.
2: Oop. Excuse me.
1: Oop.
6: Yep.
1: Is it how are you or how are ya?
2: How are you?
1: It's how are ya?
2: How are you doing?
1: I always get made fun of my fiance, born and raised in Dunedin, mm-hmm. went to Clearwater High. She says that I talk unbelievably strange.
2: What is like? What kind of words do you say?
1: Like, instead of, I don't say you, I say ya. Yeah. How you doing?
2: Okay, yeah.
1: I don't say doing. I say doing.
6: Don't. Well, I'm from Pittsburgh, and we say yuns.
1: Oh, yeah, you do.
2: Yeah, you do.
1: Yuns. What does yuns mean? Like, it's like you, right?
6: Yuns means you all.
1: Okay,
2: all right. You say it in a sentence.
1: Yeah, my buddy Clay's from Pittsburgh, and he always says stuff like that, and I'm confused. You know who doesn't? DJ?
6: That's how you know somebody from Pittsburgh.
1: I like that.
6: But I just wanted to give Katie a little bit of credit.
1: Yeah, well, sometimes we got to give Katie credit, don't we?
2: Thank you.
1: Tammy, we love you.
2: I can get it.
1: Tell your husband we say
6: love you guys.
1: Hi.
2: Love you. And go Pecco.
1: Sally, you're from Ohio, and your grandparents would say soda pop. Why do both?
7: I don't know. I just remember as a child. I mean, you know, I've got a few years on me, so... I just remember my grandma always calling it soda pop. You know, she would tell my grandpa, she called him Rick, and she'd be like, Rick, go get me a soda pop.
1: Soda pop.
7: So I don't know, you know, and like I said, I mean, I'm not
2: young.
7: That's
2: acceptable.
7: Yeah, I do remember that. I always just called it pop in Ohio, but I have transitioned to calling it soda living in Florida.
2: Oh, come on. Don't let anything change you. Be your own self.
3: Stick to your roots.
1: No, say soda. Hey, soda's right.
7: What about, you guys were talking about stuff, what about crick or creek?
1: Creek?
2: It's the crick.
3: What?
1: What?
7: Yeah. It's the crick. That's exactly how I say it, too. It's the crick. It always will be the crick.
2: C-R-E-K.
7: I'm
2: going to
7: go walking barefooted in the crick.
1: What is the place? Isn't there a place that literally is Creek in the name and everyone calls it Creek? What is the place? Oh, Shit's Creek.
7: There's many places that call it. It's not Shit's Creek. There's names that have Creek in it. Yeah.
2: Y'all are just making up stuff. It's Creek.
1: You guys got to watch TV.
7: But I like the parking garage. I've never heard of the parking ramp before.
2: You got to get down with the parking ramp.
1: Is it garage or garage? Is it garage?
7: Garage.
4: Or garage.
7: Garage.
2: Is it the remote control or the channel changer?
4: Or the clicker. Clicker. Clicker.
1: You guys.
7: The clicker. Yeah, that's a big one. The clicker.
1: What the hell's going on?
2: What do you call it?
1: Hey, do you call cable the dish still? Where am I? Sally, we love you. Charlie, you have family in Britain.
8: I do. So I was actually born there, and I still have.
1: Do me a massive favor before we get into this. Tell them all that they lost me a lot of money. England can go eat it. They're my least favorite soccer team now. All right, moving on.
8: Hey, okay, I will. I also want to say I'm a first time caller. I love you guys. I listen to you every morning.
2: We love you.
3: And we listen to you every morning.
8: But I wanted to say, in England, they call it a fizzy drink. I've never heard anyone over there call it a soda or a pop. It's a fizzy drink.
1: You know what they also do in England? Arrest you for liking tweets. So
4: that's true.
1: I'm not going after anything.
4: Yeah, I'm not either.
1: You know what I mean?
4: Toss not me in jail.
1: Not me. Charlie, we love you. We appreciate you finally calling in, and you made us laugh. So do us a favor, please call in more often. All right.
8: Oh, I will. I love you guys.
1: Love you more. Love you more. Hey, on the iHeartRadio app, we're taking talkbacks right now. I need you to help us. 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I would love for you to represent our station. I'd love for you to rep the Joe Show. Be our brand. And I'm going to play your talkbacks throughout the whole entire show, repping that brand. Let's hear another one from, Sierra. 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

0: Tampa Bay's number one and only hit music channel, 93.3 FLZ. Ashley, what do you mean your ex shouldn't be able to use any photos?
1: So I don't know how you guys feel, but I do not like when you're dating someone, you guys go out, you hang out, you take photos, and you take a really good photo of them, and obviously the relationship doesn't go anywhere, but you go back on their profile and they're using the photo you took of them when you guys were out hanging out as their profile picture to get new suitors.
2: I don't like that.
1: Really, Joe?
0: I think it's more weird that you're aware of it.
1: No, I'm sorry that I still look at the page.
0: How are you aware of it?
1: I'm sorry that the pages or friends will send me screenshots. I'm like, what is going on? Why are they still using this photo? I'm sorry. You should not be using it.
0: Yeah, but I mean, if you look good, you look good.
1: Yeah, but I took you on that trip. Nah, you delete them photos. From now on, I'm hopping in every photo when I go with someone.
0: Yeah, but that, like, you ever heard of the hot girl theory?
1: What's the hot girl theory?
0: I mean, if you see a hot girl on a trip and it's only her in the picture, the guy took the photo.
2: Oh, that's true. Good point.
0: Yeah, 100% of the time.
1: Ah.
0: Yeah, and if they went to Dubai, poop was involved. Yeah, but a Dubai chocolate?
2: Yeah.
0: Yeah.
2: Gross.
1: No, but you should not be able to use photos from a previous relationship for your next suitor.
0: Yeah, but women use it all the time.
1: I know, and I just don't think it's cool. Guys, too, because let's be real, girls take the best photos of their boyfriends.
2: Mm-hmm.
0: Yeah, probably. But the thing is we're not longer together anymore, and you could argue that you should use those pictures because someone who was romantically involved with you took the picture.
1: And they thought
0: they wanted
1: you
0: to look the best as possible.
1: Yeah, yes. But I don't want you to look the best as possible anymore. I took that photo, so I want you to burn that photo. I don't want you ever to use it. Delete like, them.
2: This is my creative property.
1: It is. No, seriously. I may have to have people sign paperwork for that now.
0: 800-409-9393. Could you technically, because you know, someone could argue, hey, well, that's a photo of that person. Like, they own the photo, but that's not the case. Ask Dua Lipa. There are artists who get sued a lot because they'll post a picture on their Instagram and it was taken by a paparazzi.
1: That is true.
0: So, like, could you send them a cease and desist and be like, I took that photo. I have sole ownership of said photo.
1: I might have to do that.
0: Think about that.
1: Yeah.
2: Whose phone is it on?
1: Yeah, if I have the photo and I send it to you, you're right.
0: 800-409-9393. Is there anything wrong with what again?
1: With someone you were involved with previously using the photo that you took of them as your profile picture. I'm saying no.
0: I think hot chicks would no longer have any photo to use. Hot chick on a vacation, 10 times out of 10, if she's alone in a photo, a guy took the picture.
1: Well, she needs to take herself on a vacation and take new photos.
0: That doesn't happen.
1: It's not fair. It's not fair. It's not fair. I don't want to see you scrolling. I don't want to scroll on my timeline. Like, wait a minute. I took that photo. And guys are like, oh my God, you look so good. Of course, I took it.
0: Yeah, that happens. 10 times out of 10, you see a girl on a boat taking a picture by herself. Not only did a guy take the picture, but that's the guy's boat, too.
1: Exactly. So that should make you more upset. It's like it's not even your property.
0: Well, it doesn't make me upset because I don't have a boat.
1: You're right.
0: And as a guy, when a guy looks at that, he goes, oh, well, I want that now because that was someone else's and I like that.
1: So if you see a girl in the profile picture on a boat, obviously you don't have one, you would pursue it because it would make you want to get a boat?
0: If I didn't, what?
1: I'm saying it would make you want to get a boat. Is that what you're saying?
0: No.
1: Oh.
0: I would never want a boat. Are you kidding me? What do I look like, a captain?
1: Sometimes.
0: I would want the girl. Because more than likely, the guy still wants the girl. The girl has no interest in the guy. I want the girl to be like, haha, I got the girl, and you couldn't. Even though you have a boat. Yeah.
1: Okay.
0: What do you mean, okay?
1: Just change the profile picture, that's all.
0: You've never been more dominant than the sailor? It's kind of awesome. Like, do it one time. Jonna?
3: Yeah.
0: Hi, Jonna.
3: Hi, how are you?
1: Hey.
0: Talk to me about Ashley's whole take on if she takes a picture of a girl and then they stop talking, that girl shouldn't use that photo anymore.
3: I fully agree. I think it should even go into your friend circle.
1: Yeah.
3: Because when you're taking photos, you are capturing a moment, a memory that you look back on it and you think of that time. So why would you want to advertise yourself for a new person with some memory from your last person? It's strange.
0: Because the chick looked good because she was on a boat.
2: Take another picture.
1: Joe and this girl on a boat.
2: Change the scenery.
0: I'm telling you, I know what I'm talking about. I can guarantee in 97720, just text one if I know what I'm talking about. You know what I mean, Jed? If you see a hot girl solo on a boat,
4: she had an older man take it for her.
0: Probably an older man. That's a good point too.
4: It's usually an older man. It's a guy kind of balding up top. He's got a little bit of a gut on him, but he has big arms. Ooh. And he's got a lot of money. He either works in private equity or he's working in medical
1: Jed's
4: devices.
1: Down to a science.
4: Oh, I know.
0: And they're not together anymore because that guy doesn't want to have kids because his kids are as old as the girl that he took out on the boat.
4: Maybe older.
1: You gotta stop playing into their mess.
0: And it's not a big deal in the relationship with the kids because the kids don't talk to the dad because of the girl, but then the girl starts to feel bad about that. So then this stuff happens. She wants the kids. I don't want the kids.
1: Why
0: I already got the kids.
1: It's like a Lifetime movie.
2: I have no.
0: What I'm saying right now makes too much sense. I'm laying this out perfect.
1: You are.
0: I really am. Jonna,
3: that's
0: love
3: a sugar daddy, though. Love you more.
0: Well, listen, if you see a girl on a boat alone, the guy took the picture, the guy is older, she is the sugar baby.
1: I guess I'll make you happy by letting you know people are texting in one.
0: I'm telling you. Liz.
5: Hi.
0: You say it's not that big deal to use the photo.
5: Yeah, no, I mean, if you're not together anymore and you're over it, then it shouldn't really be that big of a deal to you. I mean, if it's a good picture, you want to kind of use it, not lose it. You don't want to give them the power over something like a photo.
0: Just don't take that
5: off.
0: Photo,
5: it's not a big deal. Yeah.
0: I look good in that bikini on that boat.
1: Of course, because I took it.
0: Well, look at that. Huh. And the guy has to put on his reading glasses to take the picture, too?
1: Jesus.
0: Oh, yeah. I'm telling
1: you. So
2: do, like, guys think about this a lot?
1: He's taking it like this?
2: Yeah.
0: Yeah. No, he goes like this. He goes like this.
2: Male lord.
0: He's got
2: lore.
0: The glasses on his head.
1: Yeah.
0: Pulls it out and goes like this. That's literally how the rich guy does it.
1: Text line is agreeing with you. 1111.
0: Because I am
1: 1111.
0: So right on this. This is one of the best takes I've had in
1: I'm going to look at every girl laid out on their profile picture on a boat differently now. Completely different.
0: I promise you, if you go out and you talk to, when I was single, that would be one of the first questions I ask. You ever been on a boat? Yes, I have. You talk to a rich guy.
1: It's a red flag, eh?
4: Also, Ashley, you can tell because, and this is back when I was single, just like Joe had mentioned, but if you look at their sunglasses, right, that's the tell-all. Because if you go and scroll in on their sunglasses,
1: you see
4: the reflection, you see old balls there, you're just like, okay, I'm done with this. Jesus. It's the ultimate litmus test. Joe's right.
2: You guys kind of just sound like a bunch of haters.
1: Right.
2: I mean,
0: how is it a hate? I'm not hating on anything.
4: We're stating, we're just, I didn't say it was bad.
0: I didn't even say, hold on.
1: It's not judgy.
4: It's not judgy at all.
0: It's not judgy. It's a fact. Facts. This is the best take I've had in show history. What?
2: With those aviator glasses?
4: It's true.
2: Jeffrey Dahmer glasses.
0: That was a prop. I didn't have the glasses.

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0: Well, good morning.
1: Good morning.
0: Happy that we're all hanging out today. Joe Show's live on 93.3 FLZ. What was a song? This is going to be some fun. I love whenever we get to talk about music. What was a song that as a kid, I mean, you would be screaming it. That's how much you love that song. You weren't singing, you were screaming. Passionate. That's my favorite song. And then when you look back on it, you go, why the hell was I allowed to listen to that? What the hell were my parents thinking when I would listen to that song? Ashley.
2: I did so well last week.
3: God bless you.
0: What was the song for you? And 800-400-9393, you can text it at 97720.
3: The song for me was Too Close by Next, and I was singing this song at the tender age of 9. It was a really good song. I hear it on the radio all the time, mm-hmm. The music video.
0: Are the lyrics that bad?
3: Yeah.
0: Let's take a listen to this right now. I'm going to read the lyrics, too. Here we go. I wonder if she could tell I'm hard right now.
3: They didn't. But they cut that part off the radio. So.

0: making it hard for me.
1: I know I should not be singing that.
2: All the slow songs you requested.
1: Yeah, I should not
0: You're
1: be
0: dancing
1: singing.
0: Like you're naked.
1: And he's getting excited.
0: It's almost like we're excited. Sexing.
1: It's about him getting excited. I should not be singing. I was 9 years old singing that
0: song.
1: Oh
0: my God, I feel a little poke coming through.
1: I know! Why was I singing that?
0: Katie.
1: My mom was just hyped.
0: You know, we're talking about the songs that, you know, we would sing, we would love them, and then we realized when we got older, not a good thing.
3: Go ahead.
4: I had no business loving this song. It is by Silk, and it's called Freak Me.

0: Come on.
1: Let me do all the things you want me to do.
2: Cause tonight.
0: Yeah.
1: Cause tonight, baby, I wanna get freaky with you.
2: Oh my God.
0: Yep.
1: Baby, don't you understand?
2: I wanna be a nasty man.
1: I wanna make your body scream.
0: Terrible.
1: You know what I mean.
0: But a great song.
2: That is, I mean, it is a great song.
0: 10 out of 10.
2: I'll never forget being at Scotch Elementary. That was the elementary school I went to. Mm-hmm. And I was on the playground. And the kids were singing this one song. And I was so jealous because my parents would not allow me to listen to this song. And it really would drive me insane. You know, my dad does a radio show. You heard an interesting caller yesterday with that.
0: Yes, we did.
2: But even though he played this song on his show, my mom would not let us listen to Candy Shop, 50 Cent.
0: Crazy. I got to call about that. Every day I would think about it.
2: Yeah. It's messed up, right?
0: It is. It isn't even that bad. Candy shop. I mean,
2: I'll take you to the candy shop.
0: Yeah.
2: I'll let you lick the lollipop.
0: All right. Okay.
2: Yeah, as a kid, like I didn't know what it meant.
0: I know.
2: Oh!
0: Yeah, it's pretty bad. I get it now.
2: I mean, it's a great song.

0: The next song that I'm playing right now.
1: Oh, you can't listen to this either?
0: No, I would. My mom would go nuts because this is my dad's favorite song of all time. So
1: is it
0: anytime,
1: really?
0: Oh yeah.
1: Okay.
0: Anytime we were ever in the car. Do you

0: It's got a lot of this. They edited the
1: they had to. Yeah.
0: They edited a lot of it. This is back in the day when the artists would do like the clean edits for the radio. Too clean, got a routine. But if you listen to the real songs. Mm-hmm. And that's the one that my dad and I would listen to. And I knew the lyrics. And I would just sing it a cappella.
1: Oh.
0: And my mom would hear that. And that was the first time I ever tasted soap. Did you guys ever have to do that as kids?
2: Yes,
3: yeah,
2: I did.
3: I was swearing at daycare.
2: It was not good. It was yellow. It was like yellow dial.
3: Yellow dial. Oh, God.
0: I'm a dentist, a menace.
3: This one for me, dude.
0: Really?
3: Yeah,
0: this is like such
4: we in the bed, like, oh. You know what I'm saying? When you're in
0: Sorry, do that again.
4: We're in the bed, like, oh. I don't know. That's just how it is. But baby girl, what's your name? Let me talk to you. Let me buy you a drink.
2: So
4: as somebody, who's 11. No, but somebody.
0: Everyone is like, hey, I'm pitching a tent looking at you. Right? And Jen's like, can I purchase you an alcoholic beverage?
2: Please and thank you.
1: Behave. So naughty you are.
0: Wait a second. Hold on. Tara.
5: Hi.
1: Good morning.
0: Wait a second.
5: Good morning.
0: Is this actually a dirty song?
5: Oh yeah.
0: Is it?
1: Baby. She's my jam right now.
0: I guess I didn't know what the lyrics are. Let me take a listen and take a read.
5: It's terrible.
0: Huh. Let's see.
1: This is my jam. This is my go-to karaoke song.
0: Have you ever seen Deadpool sing the song?
1: Yes.
0: Yeah. Here we go. Here I go. Here I go again.
1: Men.
0: Minding my business.
1: And I couldn't believe. Oh, it is nasty.

0: lollipop references.
1: Cool. Yeah, why is everyone so...
2: We got diabetes problems.
0: Your brother Luke was probably singing Lollipop, Lil Wayne. I think that's a naughty song. Yeah.
3: Mm-hmm. Yes.
0: So that was probably a song that your mom didn't let him listen to. And you were like, yeah, listen to this in the car. He was listening to it in your Honda.
1: Wait, you know which one was even worse?
0: What? I said, he's so sweet. Come on, whoa, I didn't remember. Okay. Well, I let her lick it. Yeah.
1: Oh, yeah, licking the wrapper?
0: I know. What's going on?

0: I tried to call my mom.
1: Wow.
0: Yeah. Like the guy yesterday. Hit me with the wham wham.
1: He hit you with the wham. That one I was like,
0: that
1: dang.
0: Bitch. He got me good.
1: Yeah, the wham wham wham. It was great.
0: He got me good. Okay, got me. He only ruined my whole week.
1: No,
0: hey, Ray.
1: Good,
0: Ray,
1: baby,
0: Ray,
1: good.
0: Ray.
1: Ray, what
2: What's
1: up?
2: Going on?
0: Hey, Ray.
2: What's up?
0: What was the song? I love this song too. What was the song? Tee us up.
2: Cyclone by Baby Bat.
1: What?
0: This is a great song.
1: I love this song.
2: I have bad influences. I have 9 older siblings. So.
1: Oh, okay.
0: I remember going into a basement party in high school trying to grind. That was all I wanted to do. I never went to a high school party, and I finally was going. It was, what was that girl's name? Megan? In my grade. She's cute. She dated Kellen.
3: I don't know.
0: You remember her name?
3: No, I don't.
0: Megan Schulte was her name. Went to her house, a basement party, and I this song was like, everyone's listening to it, and I wanted to grind with a girl.
1: Oh, like,
0: I wanted to grind with a girl.
1: He's like, I practiced all night.
0: I YouTubed. No, I did. I YouTubed how to grind on YouTube.
1: Oh.
0: To try to figure it out.
1: Were you successful?
0: No, I was not, and I did not go to any parties after that, but man, I wanted to...
4: And
0: go nuts to butts.
4: After that YouTube search, you went to how to make out in closet.
0: What'd you say, Ray?
2: This song will always be good.
0: This song is crazy. I love this song. This is a good one.
2: I still listen to it.
0: Oh,
1: you do too. I need

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anybody else so excited that we're finally in the burr months? 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

0: Alex Warren just released his new album, Wild Child. 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
1: They say the holy water's watered down, and this town's lost its faith. 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

I do fear we have our first Nepo dog. Travis Kelce revealed his and Taylor Swift's new pup, a Samoy named Wendy, in Forbes magazine. She's like so pretty and proper, like you just know she's a good girl.

Sammy Joe for Katie today on 93.3 FLZ. 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

I swear, every time I turn around, there's like another influencer or celebrity wedding, and Justin and Hailey Bieber are at every single one of them. 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

Tame Impala has had such a massive year with that one. And now it's rumored that Tame Impala could headline Coachella this April. 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
1: I can't rap or sing, but I can beg. Please, please, please, please send my daughter and I to see Bruno Mars. Thank you, thank you, thank you.
0: And that's how you get entered to win your Bruno Mars tickets.

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All this week, you will have the entire 1 o'clock hour to win your Bruno Mars tickets. 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

Alex Warren took a little tumble on stage in Australia. It actually wasn't even on stage. He tried climbing down from the stands and jumping onto recording equipment, but then he just fell to the ground instead. He laughed it off, but even I watching the video was like, ooh, ouch. 93.3 FLZ.

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Sammy Joe clocking out. Let's stay friends on Instagram at DJ Sammy Joe. All this week, I will still have your tickets to see Bruno Mars this weekend at Raymond James Stadium. 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You will need it to win Bruno at Uno tomorrow at 1.

Well, hello. It's Nick Wise live on a Tuesday, not a Monday, which, you know, that's nice. I like these three-day weekends. Three-day weekends, four-day work weeks. I'd love to make those the new normal. That would be nice, wouldn't it?

want to get you hooked up with a pair of Rays tickets. They are one of the best teams in baseball right now. If you want to have a little date night at the Trop, got a pair of tickets. Going to give away coming up in just a couple minutes. Make sure you have it on 93.3 FL.

It's Nick Wise, live on a Tuesday. Going to get you hooked up with a pair of tickets to go see the Tampa Bay Rays. 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That's all you got to do, and you're entered to win the tickets. Good luck.

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Olivia Dean kicking off our 2 hours of commercial-free music today here on a Tuesday. Yeah, don't forget, today's not Monday. It is Tuesday. We're one day closer to the weekend. We're going to play 43 songs in a

93.3 FLZ. My name is Nick Wise. We are live on a Tuesday. We are 2 hours commercial free right now. We have finally hit the 4 o'clock hour. So for all my 9 to 5ers, less than 1 hour to go. I'm kind of jealous. I'll be with you until 7 o'clock tonight.

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If you're not listening on iHeartRadio, do so right now on your phone. There is a talkback feature, the little microphone. You're going to hold that down. I want you to tell me who your favorite Tampa Bay Rays player is. That is all you have to do. Send your talkback message through the app, and you are entered to win the pair of tickets to go see the Rays take on the Red Sox. All right, good luck.

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1: 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My name is Nick Wise. What's going on, Olivia? What are you doing?
2: I am on my way to Taco Tuesday.
1: So jealous. That sounds awesome. Are you meeting up with the girls and maybe having a couple margaritas too?
2: Of course.
1: Well, that'll be fun. Do you like jalapeno margaritas?
2: I actually don't. They're really gross.
1: No, I agree. I feel like I'm the only person that doesn't like them. It's like having a cactus inside of your mouth.

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My name is Nick Wise. These are my wise thoughts today. It's both sad and wild that having real food as an ingredient is a selling point. And sleeping in is considered lazy, but going to bed early to get more sleep is not.

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According to a report, the most popular beer in America, now Michelob Ultra. 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

93.3 FLZ, the video of the Amazon Prime cargo plane crashing into vehicles in Miami International Airport over the weekend. Did you see that? I've never seen anything like it. I guess the plane overshot the runway, and five people lost their lives and several were injured.

Alright, gonna get you hooked up with a pair of tickets to go see the Rays take on the Red Sox. 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I want you to tell me who your favorite Tampa Bay Ray is. 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All right, good luck. I know.

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It's the most Monday Tuesday of all, is it not? My brain is still celebrating the weekend, but my body is here at work. Anyone else kind of going through the same thing? It's 93.3 FLZ. We're gonna get through this together. Hopefully you're already on your drive home from work. I know a lot of you are.

That is a new one from Dominic Fike, and the name of that song is called Baby Doll. A lot of requests for that one on the text line, so wanted to get that in, part of 2 hours of commercial-free music. 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

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It's 93.3 FLZ. He's heading for divorce court, and he's going to have to fork over some serious money since he did not have a prenup. He's worth $6.1 billion, and he's probably going to have to divide it up 50-50.

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My name is Nick Wise. I hope you are driving home right now. Kind of jealous if you already are. Kind of a gloomy day outside today. I do want to let you know, coming up next is the most requested song of the hour. And I'm actually surprised by this being the most requested song of the hour because it's pretty new, but it is a good song.

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0: 93.3 FLZ. My name is Nick Wise. What's going on, Olivia? What are you doing?
1: I am on my way to Taco Tuesday.
0: So jealous. That sounds awesome. Are you meeting up with the girls and maybe having a couple margaritas, too?
1: Of course.
0: Well, that'll be fun. Do you like jalapeno margaritas?
1: I actually don't. They're really gross.
0: No, I agree. I feel like I'm the only person that doesn't like them. It's like having a cactus inside of your mouth.
1: Yeah,
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My name is Nick Wise. 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Tell me who your favorite Tampa Bay Ray is. That's all you got to do. You're entered to win the tickets to go see him play the Red Sox. Good luck.

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93.3 FLZ. My name is Nick Wise. Thank you so much for listening today. That's going to do it for me. I am out of here. EJ is coming up next to play all your favorite songs. Have a great night. Yeah.

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What up, it's JB Ferreira, in for EJ. Let's kick things off with some somber. It's My Body Isn't Ready. It's

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93.3 FLZ, Tampa Bay's number one and only hit music channel. It's JB Ferrer. I just don't get how a stadium randomly loses power, like Doak Campbell Stadium. I'm sure none of you Florida fans had anything to do with FSU's power loss last night, right? Yeah, thus keeping me up late because the game started mad late, so I had to watch the game and they ended up losing. Did I lose money on it? Well, of course I lost money on it. Why wouldn't I?

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It's 93.3 FLZ, Tampa Bay's number one and only hit music channel. I'm Jamie Ferreira, and you already know the Joe Show is settled into Orlando. They will be broadcasting live from Walt Disney tomorrow, Thursday, and Friday. You are not going to want to miss this because at stake, yep, annual passes to Disney. All you got to do is guess that secret sound. We're going to kick it off tomorrow morning live with the Joe Show from Orlando at 6:40.

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I'm JB Ferrer. I was just looking up prices for tickets to Bruno Mars this weekend at Ray J. We're talking like over $500. That's insane. I ain't gonna lie to you. You can pay that much money in flex if you want. Or you can win them through us. Sammy Joe is hooking you up all week long. Bruno at Uno. You leave us the best Bruno Mars talkback you can. After 1 o'clock, you could be going to the

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